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7: General George Washington marked July 4th with a double ration of rum for his soldiers. 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Happy 4th from KQ.

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0: Classic Rock 95 KQDS with Topless Thursday coming up. That's when we go up to Sportsman's Edition, which is on Normanna Road. 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And one of the things was a really cool hoodie from Sportsman's Edition. 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We're out there 6 to 8 every Thursday. 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
9: To. 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
4: Good morning, KQ. Are you ready to play No Duh Trivia?
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9: 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Or what did he say? 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
9: 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Yeah.
11: 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Well, duh.
9: Well,
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0: 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That's Billy Thorpe right there. 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

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After 10, Highway to Hell from AC/DC, we've got John Fogerty and Jackson Browne. 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

0: 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Tee it up with Nemadji. 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
1: Holy smokes, you got another one.
2: Yeah, and don't worry, I won't horse it like the last one.
1: Yeah, don't horse it. I told you last time that didn't go. Oh, look. Oh, geez, that's a 10-pounder.
2: Oh.
1: It's the size of a Buick.
3: And the guy who lost yet another big walleye at the boat.
1: I think you're horsing it.
2: I'm not horsing it.
1: She's running. She's running on you. She's under the boat.
2: Good Lord, no. Yeah, I did.
1: You horsed it.
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Coming up after 11, Temple of the God, that's that super group, Bachman, Turner, Overdrive, and Cult. Right now, it's George Thorogood on KQ.

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3: 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He goes, oh, Liza, sit down. And he goes, she's a fast machine. 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She's the best damn woman I've ever seen.
1: That's the first song he wrote for Back in Black. 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That's a hell of a way to start it out with the band, that's for sure.
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1: Yeah, we just like Ridley Adams, you and me, old boy. 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
1: Good morning, KQ. More than 82% of... Whoop, they're gone. Let's try it again. Good morning, KQ. More than 82% of women say guys should not do this after the age of 30. 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
2: Go without a shirt.
1: You might be right, but that's not the
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1: Good morning, KQ. Did you hear the question?
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1: Not play a video,
3: 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All right.
1: Good morning, KQ. Do you have the answer?
4: Is it play video games?
1: No, we just had that. That is not the answer. Good morning, KQ. More than 82% of women say guys should not do this after the age of 30. What is it? 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
1: How many beers have you had?
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1: The ugliest cars ever made, coming in at number four, the Ford Crown Vic Family Truckster.
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1: Tightening the bolts. 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
1: There's one right there. 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
2: I'm just going to throw this out there, okay? Like, I am not a good driver, okay? Like, I'm not. I'm just not.
3: I know.
4: You don't even fill your own gas tank.
2: I know. And I turn the lights on, you guys. 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
5: Cookie sounds good. 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
6: Good morning, KQ. Are you ready to play No Duh Trivia?
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6: 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Question number one. 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
6: 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In this sentence, which of these words has a silent K? 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The knight knocks with his knuckles.
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2: Oh, boy. I couldn't even hear him at first, so.
4: 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Or what did he say? What did we say?
6: Well, duh.
4: Well, duh. Yeah.
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4: Well,
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1: Things you shouldn't grill. 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
3: 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Done.
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1: Hey, Siri, text the missus. 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
1: And the Dippy driving around with no headlights during inclement weather.
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1: It reads here the top 100 rock albums of the 80s. It's tough to argue with this one being the number one rock album of the 80s. It came out in 1980.
2: Yeah.
1: Brian Johnson, the first lyrics he wrote for this album, he did a great interview with it. I forget who it was with.
3: He was got that Brian Johnson, yeah. Scottish thing. He goes, oh, Liza sat down. And he goes, she's a fast machine. She keeps the motor clean. She's the best damn woman I've ever seen.
1: That's the first song he wrote for Back in Black. You shook me all night long. That's a hell of a way to start it out with the band, that's yeah. for sure.
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1: Good morning, KQ. More than 82% of... Whoop, they're gone. Let's try it again. Good morning, KQ. More than 82% of women say guys should not do this after the age of 30. What is it?
2: Go without a shirt.
1: You might be right, but that's not the
3: right
1: answer we're looking for.
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1: Good morning, KQ. Did you hear the question?
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2: Yeah.
1: What's the answer?
2: Play a video game.
1: Not play a video
3: 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All right.
1: Good morning, KQ. Do you have the answer?
4: Is it play video games?
1: No, we just had that. That is not the answer. Good morning, KQ. More than 82% of women say guys should not do this after the age of 30. What is it? 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
1: It's a huge one.
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1: So, what are you doing after lunch? 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

can wait all night. 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
1: The ugliest cars ever made, coming in at number four, the Ford Crown Vic Family Truckster.
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1: Crown. 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
1: I know. Hold still. Hold still. I got it. Hold on. Hold on. Get the tweezers and... She looks like a rotten gumdrop.
2: And everyone who's ever had to pluck one of those big, fat, gray ticks off their dog.
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1: There's one right there. 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
2: I'm just going to throw this out there, okay? Like, I am not a good driver, okay? Like, I'm not. I'm just not.
3: I know.
4: You don't even fill your own gas tank.
2: I know. And I turn the lights on, you guys. I can even do that.
4: What, do you want a cookie? You want a little Debbie snack?
2: I just
4: want
2: to tell you, if I can do it, these people.
5: Cookie sounds good. You got me?
6: Are we ready to play? Maybe we don't
4: I was going to never mind.
6: Good morning, KQ. Are you ready to play No Duh Trivia?
5: Absolutely not.
7: Well duh.
4: Well, well duh.
6: Well duh.
5: Oh,
6: Sarah, how's this one sound?
2: Gonna win.
6: This one's gonna win. Question number one. What's the name of Hawaii's NFL team?
7: They don't have one.
6: Very good. In this sentence, which of these words has a silent K? Here's a sentence. The knight knocks with his knuckles.
5: With?
7: All of them.
5: No.
4: No.
2: Oh, boy. I couldn't even hear him at first, so.
4: Yeah, duh. Or what did he say? What did we say?
6: Well, duh.
4: Well, duh. Yeah.
6: Huh. Well, duh.
4: Well,
6: duh.
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1: Yeah, I think I feel a little tappy, tappy, tap.
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1: Also, I went to a nude beach for the first time this summer. Wow, it's not what you think it is. And let me explain, it's not weird to see naked people. We see nudity all the time, you know, cable and R-rated movies. But those people in the movies have been pre-approved to be naked. They went through a casting director or somebody, you know. Everybody gets onto the nude beach. It's not the Playboy Channel down there. It's more like the Discovery Channel. I'm not sure who made the human body, especially after I saw the nudists involved in sporting activities. There's nothing more confusing than watching a naked man running. Some things are not so good at high speed. That's why I couldn't believe it when I found out the first Olympics in ancient Greece were performed completely in the nude. For hundreds of years. Why don't they bring this back to the Olympics? Boost the ratings? Who wouldn't tune in to see the nude luge? Put a new twist on the men's hurdles too, wouldn't it?
0: The KQ Morning Show with Jason Manning, Scott Savage, and Bruce Siski with sports. Also some occasional weather guy from Northern News Now.
2: They're very honorable people. They're very, not because they're good, because they hit me also when I do something wrong. But they have the most honest morning show. That's all I can say. It's the most honest.
3: They start off with two words. Made in America.

0: Well, I'm gonna take you right now, and I just heard a bunch of people laughing and talking about just stupid stuff.
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2: Nope. I don't know if anybody is listening, but good morning to everybody and have a blessed day.
3: What? Connor, hit it. Connor?
4: It is 6:05 at Classic Rock KQ. The KQ Morning Show hitting the airwaves on the 6th day of July 2026. Could be a slow-moving Monday morning for a lot of people. On the other side of that 4th of July holiday, three-headed monster back at it. As KQ Morning Show is brought to you by Benaford and Benaford Chrysler Dodge Jeep and Ram. 3022 Tower Avenue in Superior. That'd be Scott Savage, Bruce Siski. I'm Jason Manning. And here we are back at it. How was the 4th of July weekend, gentlemen?
5: Well, everything's intact, so that's a good start.
4: All right.
3: Yeah, 10 and 10.
5: Yeah. Yeah.
4: Did you blow off any fireworks?
5: No, that also helped.
4: Yeah, I did not either.
5: Yeah.
3: We had some neighbors. I'm trying to figure out if it's an Airbnb, because the property next to us went up for sale in November or December.
4: Sure.
3: And then it finally sold. And so I don't know if it was people that were here for the 4th of July weekend or if we have new neighbors. I'm trying to figure it out. But last night I'm crawling into bed. You know, I go to bed a little earlier. The alarm goes off at 3. So I'm just tucking in all of a sudden.
4: Boom!
5: Yeah, we had a couple of those last night, too.
3: Boom! Boom, boom, boom, boom, boom, boom, boom, boom, boom, boom. Little, so I get up, what the? Open the window and listen through the trees. Hear a little CCR playing on the boombox. I'm like, huh. And then Faye's like, yeah, I don't know if we have officially new neighbors or if it's, you know, one of those Airbnb, like I said, Airbnb rental type things where people come in for the weekend and let loose and have at it. But,
5: right.
3: But eventually they ran out of the stuff they had purchased. So I'm like, whew, thank you.
4: I'm Mr. 4th of July weekend. Fire them up. As of July, well, we'll call it July 6th, I call the cops. That's enough.
3: That would be today, yeah.
4: That's enough. We're not blowing off fireworks. On Friday nights, Saturday nights, I don't care. But like Scotty said, I was in bed by 8:30. It was still all the light out last night.
5: Right.
4: I was exhausted, and I slept right through. I didn't hear any fireworks, but they were probably going off.
5: They probably were.
4: Saturday night was like a war zone on the lake. It was,
5: I'm sure.
4: Which was great. We sat on the deck, had a pop, and we watched all the fire. It was wonderful. Yeah. It was, what a weekend, too. My goodness.
5: Yeah, the rain threatened again Saturday, but we didn't get any, at least not at our place.
4: It was picture perfect at our place. We, I was up early, had to do store stuff, then at 8 o'clock, made it to the Paulson residence for the Breezy Point 5K. Did my bit there.
5: You ran the 5K?
4: No, I did not run the 5K. Oh. I did not run that. I just tell people I emceed it, but I just tell them, yeah, I had to do the Breezy Point 5K. And they just assume I ran it. So I get the accolades and the admiration without actually having to do it. Then we did the, then went back to the store for a bit. Then we went on to the lake to judge the pontoon parade. And then enjoyed some of the music on the barge.
5: Yep.
4: Sydney Hansen and Jake Birdseye, they were performing. And I just couldn't believe what a nice day it was. Because Saturday's supposed to be the crummy one. It was upper 70s, lower
5: 80s. It worked out pretty well. Yeah.
4: And, it was gorgeous. Yesterday was wonderful. What a great weekend.
5: Had a little potluck gathering thing we were doing. And we just sat out in the sun and somebody, I'm not going to hunt or say who it was, did not heed the warning to put a little sunscreen on.
4: Uh-oh.
5: And, it looked like a roasted tomato. So, good for him.
4: Not I, man. 50. Nope. SPF 50 all day long.
5: Nope. I applied and sat next to him and did not get sunburned.
4: What number did you say it was, Scott? Once you get to a certain SPF, it doesn't matter anymore?
5: I think
4: anymore.
5: It's 50, actually.
4: Yeah. Is that what it is?
5: I say like the SPF 75 or the SPF 100, it's like that's pointless because it's not better than the 50.
4: All right. Because I have one that's 100.
5: Yeah, pointless.
4: Yeah, I just don't want to burn anymore.
5: Listen, I get it. And it's not fun.
4: I haven't really burned yet this year. My arms always get nice and tan, but if I took my shirt off right now, it'd be all discombobulated.
5: Well, and so he's going to North Carolina in a few days. Well, like 10, 12 days, whatever it is. He's going down there. And you might want to make sure you bring sunscreen because now that you just burned, you don't want to burn that quick again.
4: No, the burning is The burning's not fun.
5: No.
4: My son cracked me up. Well, because I'm his dad and I am who I am. I've had just, like a lot of people, little tiny bits of skin cancer.
5: Sure.
4: And actually have another one that has to come off here in a week or two or three.
5: Yeah.
4: But we were on the golf course last week and I'm spraying it on,
5: yep,
4: lathering up. And I said, you want some sunscreen? He goes, no, I'm get myself a tan. I don't know why you don't want to get tan, man. He's doing that whole number. He said, well, I don't know. Maybe it's the skin cancer, son. And his head just went down like,
5: yeah,
4: that. So I play that card every chance
5: I've reminded
4: I can.
5: Him before. I'm like, you know, my brother-in-law had a pretty significant skin cancer scare about 3-4 years ago.
4: Mm-hmm.
5: He's still fine. But he has to get, he had to do the whole get checked every few months thing because that's how bad it was. And like, yeah, you don't want to mess with this stuff.
4: No.
5: Nope. It takes literally about 2 minutes of your life to make sure you properly have sunscreen on. Just do it.
4: Yeah. The one I have to have taken off now, it's on my neck right here, so that's going to be fun.
5: Yeah.
4: It's called a Mohs procedure, if you've ever heard of those.
5: I don't know, but I feel bad for Mo.
4: Yeah. Well, he's making bank, I can tell you that. So he came up with the procedure.
5: Did he come up with it, or did he have it done on him first?
4: I couldn't tell. If he had it done on him first, it's like...
5: That's like Tommy John is not making bank every time somebody has Tommy John surgery.
4: No, and we're not making light of the disease.
5: No.
4: But it's like that Norm MacDonald bit on Saturday Night Live when he was Lou Gehrig.
5: Yeah.
4: He was doing his retirement. You know, it's the I'm the luckiest man on earth. Have you ever seen that bit?
5: I've seen that bit.
4: Oh, it's a brilliant bit. But yeah, if you're Lou Gehrig, it's not a good thing.
5: No.
4: If you're Mo's, probably not a good
5: thing. It's either a great thing because it's named after you because you discovered it or you did it first or whatever, or it's named after you because you had it first, and that's bad.
4: Busy Monday lined up. As far as the weather, Scotty, do we still have a good stretch in front of us?
3: Huh? Yeah, today's going to be beautiful,
5: mm-hmm,
3: and sunny, high in the upper 70s. What we're keeping an eye on is Tuesday night.
5: Oh, boy.
3: Your chance of precip for now is 90%.
5: There goes softball tomorrow.
3: We're going to see anywhere from a half to three quarters of an inch possible Tuesday night. And then Wednesday, that's where I'm keeping things open here because we kick off downtown Duluth days.
4: Well, that's right.
3: We have our sign-up sheet for all of our little booth areas down there. And Wednesday, showers and thunderstorms. High of 71. Precip chance is 90%, rainfall amounts between 1 and 2 inches.
5: And that's after half to three quarters tomorrow night?
3: Yeah. And then Wednesday night, chance for showers and thunderstorms, mostly cloudy, and it goes down to about a 30% chance for Wednesday. And sunshine returns back Thursday with a high in the 70s.
5: Looks like I picked a good day that he signed up to go out and hang out the sidewalk, the downtown Duluth days.
4: I'm trying to remember what day I signed up. I don't remember.
3: I'm Wednesday with you know who down here.
5: Citizen Rasmussen.
3: Citizen Rasmussen.
5: Nice.
4: Right. Yeah. I'm the day after you. I'm Thursday.
5: Yeah, I'm Thursday as well. I think I'm 11 to noon. If you guys want to, people want to come, or noon to one. Sorry, come on down, hang out, and we'll throw some Burnix beverages at you.
4: All right. That sounds like a plan.
5: Yeah.
4: Very good indeed. We will come back in just a couple of moments. Let you know what's happening on the Monday edition. Greetings and salutations to get to perhaps a headline or two as you're listening to the KQ Morning Show.

0: It is 6:17 at Classic Rock KQ. Steve Wonder, you're listening to the KQ Morning Show. Jason Manning, that would be Scott Savage over there, ladies and gentlemen.
1: Hello, good morning.
0: Let's see, we're going to have to go through our Star, Stripes, and Snapshots. We're going to award a winner of that cordless trimmer today. The E-Force cordless trimmer and blower from Denny's Lawn and Garden. We'll start going through those in just a short while. We'll get a winner announced a little bit later on. Do we do temperatures yet?
1: We have not. Currently 54 downtown at the studio here, 56 on the hill at the airport in the Hermantown areas, Superior 48, 46 in Two Harbors right now. We've got 60 in Brainerd, 56 in Moose Lake, 50 in Ashland, Ironwood at 57, 56 in Grand Rapids right now, Big Fork 58, 51 in Hibbing at the airport. Quad Cities at 49, same for Hoyt Lakes, Babbitt and Ely, Grand Marais at 50. In Hayward, Wisconsin, 55, in the Twin Cities at 71.
0: All right. Thank you, sir. We'll come back in a couple of moments and let you know what's happening on the Monday edition. Greetings and salutations to get to, and maybe a couple of headlines because we haven't looked at the news yet, or at least I haven't. It's all set to go next here at KQ.
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12: Here's your weather forecast from Northern News Now.
13: Mostly sunny skies are expected today with high temperatures widespread into the 80s, even closer down to the Twin Ports. Down by lake level, it'll be a little bit cooler with the lake breeze still going on. Winds will begin to turn out of the south versus the east throughout the afternoon hours at about 7 to 12 miles per hour. We may see a couple thunderstorms out towards the west during the late evening hours. With Northern News Now, I'm meteorologist Brennan Pham for Classic Rock KQDS.
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0: It is 6:25 at Classic Rock KQ. Let's go to Food 21. Headline: three kids arrested for allegedly breaking into Chisholm's school and stealing a car. Three minors have been arrested after breaking into the school and stealing a car in Chisholm. According to the Chisholm Police Department, the three boys were alleged to have broken into the Vaughn Stephensrud School and stole a city public works car. All three have been taken to the Arrowhead Juvenile Center. When was this story posted? This is from July 3rd, so a few days ago now. The police chief says these types of incidents have not been isolated this summer. Chief James Vukad, if I butchered your last name, I do apologize. This summer alone, we've seen a troubling increase in criminal activity involving juveniles. We've investigated break-ins, vandalism, thefts, property damage, and several other serious incidents involving young people in our community. That should concern all of us. He's asking for parents' help in keeping track of their kids' activities. Well, yeah, parent your kids.
1: That's a big one, yeah.
0: Kids being kids,
1: I get it, but when it comes to just start destroying stuff and stealing stuff, then all bets are off. You are... You're going to be tried as an adult, I would think.
0: I shudder to think what Jim and Judy would have done if I'd have got caught doing something like this. Oh.
1: Well, I don't think you would have been doing something like that.
0: We all had our moments, certainly as kids. I didn't go breaking into schools and stealing cars.
1: That's what I mean, yeah.
0: Good Lord.
1: Yeah, I raised my three with, you know, you're going to get in trouble. I mean, or I shouldn't say trouble. You're going to do stuff because you're a kid, but remember, all choices have consequences.
0: Yeah. So we'll see where that one ends up, if there's any follow-up to it. Let's see, Fourth Fest. How'd Fourth Fest go? How did Hunter do? I guess I haven't heard a thing about Hairball and all that stuff. I'm assuming it was a big crowd. It was a gorgeous night.
1: Storms moved in.
0: Did they?
1: Well, yeah, they had to put people... They had to postpone everything before Hairball came on. So during Hunter's show, or I shouldn't say Hunter's, Northwoods band, it was fantastic, I guess.
0: That's right. Yeah, you're right.
1: Posted some videos, and then they had to bring everybody into Amsoil Arena.
0: Oh, okay.
1: Because of the lightning and everything.
0: Because it all kind of blends together. I forgot Friday was a tumultuous one, afternoon, especially for the weather. Forgot all about that. Well, it was nice for Saturday. I don't know what it was like down by the lake, if it was cooler. But at our place, it was just brilliant.
1: Yeah, I worked Saturday night, got home, climbed into bed because yesterday we went to the old folks showing. Bright and early, 9:45 down here. At Duluth Cinema, we went and saw Young Washington. It did great at the box office. Totally demolished Supergirl. That catastrophic film. And it's great to see that there's a sequel now already in the works for Young Washington, 1776. So looking forward to that. Great movie. I suggest it to everybody. Fantastic.
0: They made a Supergirl? Where have I been? I haven't heard of... Because I remember the latest Superman they made, I really, really liked. I enjoyed it. And she made an appearance in there briefly. I didn't know they were doing a whole movie on her. Shows what I've been doing.
1: Well, they shouldn't have.
0: Did you see it?
1: No. It's getting just horrible reviews. Obliterated at the box office.
0: Well, I didn't know there was a Young Washington either. It just shows how closely I'm paying attention to the box office, obviously. Did you see, I have to find it, but they found another copy of the Declaration of Independence. Did you come across that?
1: No.
0: Where did I find that? I saw it this morning. It was somewhere in the UK, one of like 11 copies of it or something like that. Obviously an extremely rare, important find. But it sounds like it's just kind of stuck back somewhere. Isn't that something?
1: Yeah.
0: Too bad kids nowadays don't know how to read it. So we're not going to bother to teach them, you know, basic reading and writing skills anymore.
1: Yeah, young Washington, part of the move when he's jotting down, you know, he wrote. And one point I looked over at Faye and I go, you're not going to be able to read any of this stuff with the cursive going on right there, you know.
0: Yeah, I still don't understand the argument against teaching kids, you know, basic communication skills. What if it all goes to pot? Because it will go to pot eventually. I don't know if it'll be in our lifetime, but it will go to pot. You're going to want to know how to read and write. And as you go around looking at headlines, more car accidents. There's a lot of car accidents this weekend. I guess that's to be expected. But doesn't it seem like they're over and over again?
1: Yeah. Yeah, the last month has been crazy.
0: Here's one. This is from Northern News Now, but it's out of North Fort Myers, Florida. A 71-year-old in Florida is lucky to be alive after an alligator attack turned a quiet night of fishing into a fight for his life. James McMicken, it's a great name, 71, says it was just a routine night last Friday when he took his bulldog out, grabbed his fishing pole, and made one cast into the canal behind his North Fort Myers home. That's when an alligator attacked. Mr. McMicken said, I started reeling and it jumped out of the water and grabbed me. He says the alligator clamped down on his right leg and pulled him into the water. He rolled me down off the bank into the water. I stuck my thumb in one eye and I just took that fishing pole and jabbed him in the other eye and jabbed him and jabbed him and jabbed him. It seemed like forever, but it wasn't that long. But then he turned loose. McMicken has legally hunted alligators before and he says that experience taught him how to survive the attack. I've always heard that if you've got no other choice, get him in the eyes. That's what got him off of me. After the alligator released him, McMicken faced another challenge. Getting back to his house, he said, I'd have never made it crawling this far, so I called my dog over. She stood there and let me get up on her back to where I could stand up. Then he got to the house, sat down in his chair, passed out. Rushed him to the hospital. He received staples and stitches for deep bite wounds on both sides of his right leg.
1: My goodness.
0: That's a hell of a night is what that is.
1: So, it's a little nibble on the line. That's all I'm looking for. Next thing you know.
0: One cast.
1: Jeez.
0: Alligators just laying in the weeds waiting for him. That would be no fun. All right. Who's chiming in on the text line? Scotty at 724-ROCK.
1: Okay, we start with a good morning and happy mudslinging Monday. That's from Todd's Ready Mix of Ashland. And it says, Fifield. That's got to be a typo. Travis at Kalamazoo, good morning. Hey, good morning and have a great week from Kathy near Ely. Good Monday morning, Jason, Scott, and Bruce. Hope you all got to enjoy the 4th. Have a fantastic, blessed day from Arlo and Heather, Smoke and Mortars. Morning from Perry, Mayan Zander. Don't let the 108 years of taxation without representation, a foreign occupied government, the erosion of free speech, arrival of a surveillance state, have the country filled with foreign combatants distract you from the fact that this is still the greatest country on earth. God bless America, that text says there. I concur. Happy Monday morning, guys. It's a busy one. Saginaw Post Office crew checking in.
0: So I'm going through the star stripes and snapshots. I cannot tell you how many people just sent the word 4th in without a snapshot.
1: Oh, no.
0: If you can't get the fat out of your ears.
1: I saw on the text line from yesterday, I was going back a day to kind of catch up. Actually, through the whole entire weekend, there was a ton that came in yesterday that they were following directions, 4th and their picture included. I was like, well, good for you folks.
0: Mm-hmm.
1: So there is some that followed.
0: Yeah, we've got a lot of them here that did follow directions, but unfortunately, there's a lot that did not.
1: Wow, what a weekend. Great morning, friends, from Marshall and Megan, M&M Construction in Solon Springs. Good morning. I hope everyone had a wonderful weekend from Ramona, Beauty Mountain Farm. Morning, boys. Happy Monday, everyone. Jason with Savers. Good morning, guys, from Tucker, Georgia. Over the road, Randy, checking in.
0: Did you say Tucker, Georgia?
1: That's what it says here. Good morning from Jimmy D, Silver Shore Car Wash, 32nd and Tower in Superior. Good morning, KQ crew. Wishing all a safe, blessed, and productive week from everybody. JP Site Work up at Two Harbors.
0: Why, Tucker, Georgia looks lovely. They'd like you to live in Tucker, build in Tucker, develop in Tucker. The people all look very friendly and happy. It's pretty. They have a nice little fishing area.
1: I watched a big real estate program on YouTube last month that broke down areas that pay you to come live there. You know, you start up and you do this and kind of blah, blah, blah. And I was like, wow.
0: Yeah.
1: If you're willing to put in a little bit of work and kind of get after it, some really neat neat areas around this country, man. Really beautiful spots. Checking in, and that is from CAF Lake Superior Squadron. Awesome. Hope everyone had a great 4th of July weekend. Let's see. Good morning, Mike and the guys, North Star Steel and Rylander. I know Faye, because I was busy working or whatever, she took a little bit of time with herself to find a spot when the 148th was going over to Superior. So she, I forget where she was at here, found a spot so she could make sure she saw them going over. Got a picture of them. Awesome, man. America. Good Monday morning, Veterans Memorial Hall at the Depot. Let's see. Good morning from Upward Transportation in Iron River, Wisconsin. Good morning from Kyle Ev in the Sandstone Post Office. Good morning, KQ. Wishing everyone a safe and blessed Monday from all the women at Karen Carlton. A good morning and God bless from Trinity Dairy and YouTube in Sturgeon Lake. A good Monday morning to the best radio guys from Rudy at the Virginia Golf Course. Say hi to Josh at Enger. Hi, Josh. Good morning from the GOAT of window manufacturing in the USA, Fentech near Superior. Good Monday morning, Scott, Jason. Hope everyone had a great 4th. We did. Henry Patsy Mogashin Resort. Good morning, Jason and Scotty. Derek, along with doggy Twyla, checking in. Hi, Derek. Good morning, CW Transportation Services. That's in Superior. Be the change you wish to see in the world and have a blessed day. Good morning from Trista and the insurance team to White Swans from Company. Good morning, fellas. I personally thought the fireworks weren't anything special for a 250 celebration. But the guy launching mortars off his head, he was having fun. Smiling Mike at North Star Ford.
0: I don't understand, and maybe this is just get off my lawn stuff. I don't understand when people are lighting off the aerial fireworks in the middle of the day. Because they explode. It's supposed to be a cascade of color and light and all that good stuff. You can't see anything during the day. So you drop 40. I don't even know what one of those fireworks costs nowadays, but it just seems silly to launch them in the middle of the afternoon when you can't enjoy them. Or am I just missing something?
1: I don't know. Maybe they have to get up early for work or something, and they want to make sure that they partake and get their stuff lit off. And
0: well, get some bubble paper then.
1: You be
0: get
1: a the part same, of America.
0: Get the same effect. You get the noise and you don't see anything. A lot cheaper, too.
1: Morning, Scotty and Jason. Did everyone have a safe and happy 4th? No hands blown off, hopefully. Tanner from Superior. Good Monday morning, KQ, and all the listeners from Napa Bob, your friendly Napa stores.

0: He's wondering about, he must be still in Texas, this big lifted truck. And they've got the window tint all the way, including the front windshield. So I copied and pasted in Texas the laws there and then for Minnesota as well. But I'll still ask the sergeant. Good morning, KQ. Happy Monday. That was my happy 4th. Have a great week. FedEx driver. Well, he's got a picture here of cardboard crack. Oh, look at this. We have an Apple 7. That's a win. Going across. An Apple going down. And then the Apple going to the side here with a money symbol. So that was a $230 cardboard crack win. Congratulations. How much did you have into the box?
1: We had a guy walk into the store the other day. He won $500 off a scratch-off.
0: There you go. Only down 10 grand for the year. Keep it rolling.
1: The scratch-offs, too, I don't partake in those. Some of them are like homework. You have these huge cards, the $20 cards, crossword match. That, like, who has this kind of time?
0: Well, some people don't. They just have the itch. They do the barcode, walk over, check it, throw it in the garbage.
1: Yep, that's all you have to do.
0: Don't you want a little bit of entertainment? That's like bingo nowadays, too, where they have the card that, or the electronic boards that kind of keep track for you. So you don't have to have the dauber and stuff.
1: Mm-hmm.
0: Like, well, the dauber is fun, kind of. But I get it if you're, you know, playing a bunch of boards and stuff, yeah. Nate and Rick, River City Transport, saying good morning, KQ. Hope everyone had a happy 4th of July, and we hope that everyone still has 10 fingers.
1: Well, when they do the electronic bingo, when you get to your B11s and your O69s and all that, and the I-22s, do you still get the audience participation?
0: We'll have to ask Bruce, because he goes and plays the bingo every once in a while,
1: yeah.
0: Him and the family.
1: Yeah, he gets the itch.
0: Good morning, Northland. Wishing everybody a wonderful and blessed day from Johnny C. at Steve O'Neill Front Desk. We have a good morning and a happy, happy Monday, fellas. Hope everybody had an awesome, amazing, and excellent 4th of July weekend. I know I did. That's Jim, LKQ, Keystone Delivery. Mitch, I love your shirt. 4th photo, small town, 4th of July, family, parade, patriotic t-shirt. And there he is. Posey with the parade going through a towel behind him. The British blew a 13-colony lead. Mm-hmm. And then it's George Washington, a big smile and sunglasses on. And then he goes on to say, would George Washington's brother be considered the uncle of our country?
1: Deep thoughts.
0: Yes.
1: Those are deep thoughts.
0: I miss Hunter's show because of the rain, but Hairball was awesome. Sounds like the South. Good morning, friends. Have a blessed Monday. Brock, America's Mailman. Good morning, KQ crew. Have a great start to the week. Let's get it. Shane, all American canine. Another 4th there. Kids can't read cursive and have a hard time reading an analog clock. It seems the basics of life have just been thrown away. Okay, let's see here. Good morning, Scotty. I met Cairo Tom from True North Spinal this weekend, and he showed me the Ring doorbell video of Jason swearing at a deer in his bathrobe. We were all holding our sides laughing. Had a huge turnout for the Breezy Point 5K Saturday morning. Asked Jason if he's going to hike it with me next year. If I can do it with a toddler on my back, he can too. Look at that. Awesome picture. And of course, Josh with Hull Forest Products. Great picture. 4th. Somebody said to their picture. And then the number 4, TH.
1: No,
0: it had to... And then originally they sent in just their photo at 6:36, and then they followed it up with their photo and subject 4th.
1: Gotcha.
0: With the number 4 TH. That's still not going to work for you. It's got to be 4th.
1: Wow.
0: F-O-U-R-T-H, and I think it's already wrapped up now anyway.
1: It's closed down now. Yeah.
0: Contract tile and carpet.

0: good morning. Good morning and happy Monday. The weekend was a success because I still have all of my digits and appendages. Win in my book. Fourth. Oops. I just realized the pick sent without fourth. LOL. My brothers insist. Hell. Oh, no. Good morning, Jeremy. PUP Pet Waste Removal in Iron River. Picking up the poo for you. Happy Monday, Northwoods, from Chicago. Firecracker. Good morning and salutations to all of you with all 10 fingers still attached. To everyone else, may you have learned your lesson for next year. Well, thank you, everybody, for checking in this morning. We sure do appreciate it very much. They sent in, fourth with a period and then a laughing emoji afterwards with their picture again for the third try now. But the problem is, all we need, you just fourth. That's it in that subject line. If you're attaching anything else like a period or a smiling emoji, it's not going to get kicked into that folder.
1: No.
0: Yeah. Not that. I don't know. Right. It's too late now anyway.
1: It's done anyway.
0: We appreciate the effort. We certainly do. But again,
1: the winner's been selected.
0: You have to.
1: I know.
0: I know. Thanks, everybody, for checking in and letting us have a little giggle in studio. We appreciate it. On a serious note, as God continues to bless each and every one of us in our journey. Boy, it's a good journey, isn't it? Each and every day. It's a learning one at that. Sometimes it gets a little rocky. Keep pushing forward, my friend. So much of experience myself over the weekend, man. Just, wow. You just stop sometimes and let the mind just kind of take over a little bit and go, Personally, so thankful for today and every day myself. In Jesus' name, amen.
1: All right, sir.
0: I'm ready for it.
1: Thank you very much. As you're out and about here this morning, and there'll be a few of us dragging just a bit, swing on by your local Circle K. Because you have the Red Bull, 8.4 ounces, 3 for $6.50, small can, big energy. 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Dazo coming up in a couple of moments. We'll announce our winner of Star Stripes and Snapshots at around 7:20. Sergeant Rob Hurst, he'll be joining us at 7:40 with Ask the Cop. If you have a question for law enforcement, get it into us early via the text line at 724-ROCK. As a matter of fact, we have a $50 gift card to Docks in Sturgeon Lake and a whole nine yards car wash.
0: Oh my gosh!
1: From Miller Mall Car Wash, if the sergeant is wowed and amazed by your question. We'll do Impossible Trivia Potpourri coming up in just a bit, around 8:20 or so. I think we're doing... No, we're not doing that today. That'll be tomorrow, sorry. Because we're going to do No Duh Trivia. I think we're doing it for golf today. Golf and pizza from Due North Pizzeria. So golf at Superior National, a couple rounds there. And then a pizza from Due North Pizzeria in Hermantown. It's a nice prize for No Duh coming up at 8:40. Today in Rock History, page two headlines. What's going on? You look like you're about to burst.
0: I am. I'm just giggling because someone that, well, you'll be able to see it on the text line, just sent in their fourth with their picture included with the KQ vehicle behind her. Fourth is spelled F-O-R-T-H. And she goes on to say, I hope I don't win. I never wanted to win. I don't have a yard to win it with. We love you guys. And then I responded back, well, you can't win when you spell fourth, F-O-U-R-T-H, .. F-O-R-T-H. And then I put a laughy emoji on there too. So,
1: all right, very good. It's 6:49 at KQ.

0: It is 6:56 at Classic Rock KQ Eagles. You're listening to the KQ. Half the stuff we talk about off the air, I wish we could bring on the air, but alas, we cannot. KQ Morning Show brought to you by Benaford and Benaford Chrysler Dodge Jeep and Ram. I'm Jason Manning. That over there would be the great Scott Savage.
1: It keeps us grounded, everybody. It certainly does.
0: There is that. A little bit later on, I think they're reunited and it feels so good. That'd be Tom Robick and Jesse Slater with Train Wreck.
1: Oh.
0: 3:04 and 5:20. Those crazy kids will have trending on the 20s. Northern News Now with your headlines at 3:50. Adam Lorch with your weather forecast at 4:35. 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That'll be this afternoon starting at 3. Tom and Jesse live with the afternoon train wreck. Get a break in. Come on back. Bruce Siski joins us. Dayzo set to go next.
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2: National Fried Chicken Day.
0: There you go.
2: A lot of places are doing specials today of some description. 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
1: 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I understand why they do the app thing, but
0: I'm not downloading the app. The apps I have on my phone are the apps that I use.
2: Yeah. 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I just happen to have a couple that will probably have some sort of fried chicken special today, so looking forward to that. National Hand Roll Day.
0: What does Scotty always say?
1: Righty tighty, lefty loosey.
0: Lefty,
1: like this.
2: Japanese sushi hand rolls delight the senses with vibrant color, taste, and texture.
1: Isn't that sushi?
2: 1 second.
1: Isn't that like the seaweed wrap? The sushi, and then you got the rice, and you put the stuff inside the rice. You roll it up, and then cut. Isn't that what that is?
2: I think so. Yeah.
0: Now is sushi? I've never had it, but is sushi strictly fish rolled up in crap?
1: Sushi rolls, I should say.
0: Or is it?
1: Because you also have the raw fish, which I know.
2: Nah. Yeah. Hand rolls include specially harvested seaweed.
1: There you go.
2: House-made sauces and warm rice.
0: Specially harvested. They took a lake rake and drug it off the bottom. That's what they did.
2: A type of sushi in the form of a cylindrical or conical roll of crisp nori filled with rice, fish, or vegetables.
1: Just stop it.
2: Oh, disgusting.
1: I tried to get cute with those words. It's just flattened out piles of seaweed pressed together with rice, sticky rice, and then you put in, I don't know, some fake imitation crab.
2: Mm-hmm.
1: A little avocado, perhaps, or something. And you roll it up, and then you cut them.
0: National specially harvested seaweed. Yeah. Shut up.
2: National Air Traffic Control Day. I knew you'd enjoy that line. I was just reading what it said. Pretty self-explanatory.
0: What's that job? What's air traffic controller pay? Not that you would know that off the top of your head.
2: I have no idea.
0: I wonder if that pays, because I know we're short on air traffic controllers. It's a very, very stressful job.
2: A very important job also. Kind of need them.
1: National median salary, $144,580.
0: Whoa, really?
2: That's pretty good money.
0: That is good money.
1: Ranging roughly from $101,000 for entry-level positions or lower traffic towers to over $210,000 for top-tier controllers at the busiest facilities. Dang. So the ones that are super busy.
2: Right.
1: Yeah. But again, very stressful.
2: Yeah, and it takes a different kind of brain than the one I have to handle that kind of job.
1: What was the... was it summer vacation? Wasn't it summer vacation? John Candy, his character, he was an air traffic controller, and he started freaking out. I think it was John Candy. And it ended up being a fly on his screen that was covering up one of the planes or something.
0: I don't remember.
1: And they sent him on vacation. I could be wrong. If you know out there, let me know on the text line. Yeah, Summer Rental. John Kent. What a great movie.
2: It is also National Patio Umbrella Day.
0: We have patio umbrellas.
2: They're important.
0: We have a blue one and a yellow one and a red one and a tiki one. Not my picks, my wife's picks. She likes her umbrellas.
2: Yeah, nothing wrong with that.
0: No, they're nice to have.
2: There you go. Your national days for a Monday.
0: The red one, though, we have to...
1: You get a lot of poop on that? Bird poop, I mean?
0: Sometimes.
1: Yeah.
0: Yeah, sometimes. The seagulls were out in force. We don't have a lot up at the lake, but they were out in force here over this weekend.
2: Yeah, yeah.
0: Hummingbirds, we have a lot of hummingbirds.
2: They're jerks.
0: It's fun to watch.
2: They're fun to watch, but they can be jerks to each
0: other. Dive bomb each other. I think we have no fewer than a dozen hummingbird feeders around our property.
1: And I think they know what you're doing as well. When you get a freshly washed vehicle and then you park and then they're up in the trees going, listen... And they purposely fly, and then big piles of poo on your freshly washed vehicle.
0: I've been trying for about 10 years now to get one of those stinking hummingbirds to land on my finger.
2: Mm-hmm.
0: Come close. They Colby, I think, like last week or 2 weeks ago, I forget what it was,
3: one just, and then took off. Like, you've got to be kidding me.
1: That's awesome.
3: Yeah. He's got away with animals, that one.
2: He's the animal whisperer.
3: He is. Between my wife, that's why I'm always ranked third in the house, because between him and my wife, animals love those people. Mm-hmm. They tolerate me,
2: yeah,
3: but they love those people.
2: I get it.
3: I don't get it. 704 Sports of Brucey Bruce is up in just a few.

0: It is 7:08 at Classic Rock KQ, the Rolling Stones. You're listening to the KQ Morning Show. Jason Manning, that'd be Scott Savage over there, ladies and gentlemen.
1: Hello, good morning.
0: We will announce our winner of the Stars, Stripes, and Snapshots coming up in just a couple of moments. Somebody will be winning an E-Force cordless trimmer and blower from our friends at Denny's Lawn and Garden. Thank you to everybody for the submissions thus far. I shouldn't say thus far. It's close. All the submissions, I should say, over the weekend. Temperatures around the region, if you would, sir.
1: Absolutely. I'm on our text line. This is fantastic. Mitch sent in. They had to take down their hummingbird feeder. Mama Bear was helping out the cub. You got to check out that photo as I do the temperatures here. 54 downtown at the studio on top of the hill. 58 and the Hermantown area, Superior 51. 54 in Ashland. 59 Ironwood, Moose Lake, same temp there. 55 Cloquet, Carlton, Hibbing. We've got 52 in Virginia, Eveleth, Mountain Iron, Gilbert, Hoyt Lakes, Babbitt, Ely, and Grand Marais, Twin Cities at 72.
0: That's a great photo. Yeah, Mama Bear's on her hind legs holding the hummingbird feeder and her cub as the cub drinks the juice out of it. That's awesome.
1: And using a tree branch to kind of bend over the cub. It's
0: a smart little bear.
1: Yes.
0: Smart little bear. Don't mess with it, though.
1: No.
0: So I can tell you what's going to happen.
1: Deer. Mama Bear takes no prisoners.
0: Deer get very upset, apparently, when you harass their young.
1: Yeah.
0: Not that we do.
1: We have a mama and a brand new deer that has been around our property for the last 2 weeks. I hope they're bedding down and kind of growing in our little hacienda there. It's pretty cool.
0: So Brianna sent me a picture last week. There's the video that we have up there that people seem to love of the deer chasing the dog. Oh, she's hanging around. She was at the edge of the property watching Brianna the other day. She took a picture and said, she's still here. And it was her. And then Colby and I got home from the store, I don't know, Thursday, whatever it was. And there she is. And Colby says, no way. I said, yeah, that's totally her. And he gets out of the vehicle. Now, she's 20, 30 yards away at the edge of the woods. Colby gets out of the vehicle. He kind of does this. Then takes a couple of steps. The deer looks, the doe just looks at him and kind of... And wasn't budging.
1: Oh, my.
0: Like, baby was around somewhere. Do not.
1: Right.
0: This deer is keeping an eye on us, and it just wants a piece of any one of us at this point. So we're just going to back off and let nature do its thing.
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0: 7-Eleven Sports with Brucey Bruce, including a World Cup controversy going into the USA-Belgium match tonight. 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
1: All right. Why?
9: I don't know. Because you need all the details. Duh.
1: All right.
9: Brewers beat Arizona 3-2. Jake Bowers, a two-run home run in the seventh inning. Milwaukee gets 2 out of 3 in the series. 6 up in the NL Central as they head to St. Louis. A 5-game, 4-day series, including a doubleheader tomorrow. Game 1 tonight at 6:45. Twins get their first series win in New York since 2014. Beat the Yankees 6-1, and they play there every year. Joe Ryan, 7 scoreless, struck out 9, allowed just 3 hits, I should say. Gets his 6th win of the year. Twins outscored the Yankees 17-5 in games on Saturday and Sunday to win the series.
1: Beautiful.
9: Still a game and a half out of a playoff spot to the American League. They'll take the day off today, the Twins will, before opening a 3-game set against Cleveland at Target Field tomorrow. Lacrosse beat the Huskies 18-9 yesterday. A 12-run sixth inning sealed it for the Loggers.
1: What?
9: Huskies will take the All-Star break now beginning today. The All-Star game for the Northwoods League is Wednesday at the Field of Dreams site in Dyersville, Iowa. Home Run Derby in the cornfield tomorrow. Game Wednesday. Huskies return to action on Friday. And look, it is 7:16. We're going to head down the hall. That's sports.
0: All right. Well, I guess we'll talk World Cup controversy next hour.
9: Yeah.
0: All good. Well, Bruce Siski, ladies and gentlemen. I know people are on the edge of their seats. I get it. Ryan Underton's supremely disappointed we didn't get to World Cup controversy. How are you, sir?
10: Not bad. Massively disappointed.
0: I know you are. I can hear it in your voice. It's good to see you this weekend. We don't see each other enough as of late. Everybody's so blasted busy, but we were able to do the parade pontoon on the Island Lake and enjoy some of the music on the barge. It was just a fantastic couple of days.
10: Absolutely, yeah. Kudos to everybody that's involved in in the band stuff and the parade stuff, and it was a wonderful day for a lot of people.
0: Yeah. Scotty and I were lamenting the fact that the past couple of weeks, it seems especially, you open up the news and it's just car crash after car crash after car crash. Is it deer? Is it just, I don't know what the thing is, but not that you wish any sort of ill will on anybody, but it keeps you guys employed, that's for sure.
10: Yeah, you know, even with all the safety equipment, there's some chat in our industry about safety equipment and sensors, and I mean, a lot of new cars, if you're backing up, it'll automatically apply the brakes. Like Bobby's Jeep, if you have the driver's side door open, it'll automatically apply the parking brakes so you can't move.
0: Yeah, I hate that. I hate that so much.
10: And most people really do, but even there was some chatter, like I said, like within the last couple of years in our industry about how like parking lot accidents and accidents are going to start going away because the cars are getting so smart. That's not the case at all. I mean, they're still happening, you know, and it's just part of the gig. If you drive long enough, you're probably ultimately going to get in an accident, you know, and Bobby and I have been in a couple over the years, and it really stinks and it can be really stressful. And being in the industry that we're in, we understand. I mean, like when we hit a deer with Bobby's car last summer, I get it, you know. It stinks not having your car. And what we try to do is we try to lower that stress, try to take the stress away from you. Let's get you in a rental car. Let's get the insurance paperwork taken care of. Let's try to get your life back to normal. And I know it stinks to not have your own vehicle, you know, but if you're in a rental car, it's going to be something relatively new. We can deal with all the insurance stuff, which is all the complicated stuff. 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
0: 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Thanks, pal.
10: Yep. Good day, boys. See you. Yep.
0: Come back in a couple of moments as we get all set for Ask the Cop with Sergeant Rob Hurst. 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
6: Here's your weather forecast from Northern News Now.
17: Mostly sunny skies are expected today with high temperatures widespread into the 80s, even closer down to the Twin Ports. Down by lake level, it'll be a little bit cooler with the lake breeze still going on. Winds will begin to turn out of the south versus the east throughout the afternoon hours at about 7 to 12 miles per hour. We may see a couple thunderstorms out towards the west during the late evening hours. With Northern News Now, I'm meteorologist Brennan Pham for Classic Rock KQDS.
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0: It is 7:26 at Classic Rock KQ. Ask the Cop is coming up in a couple of moments with Sergeant Rob Hurst. 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A question for you. Are we going to be celebrating Nude Recreation Week this week?
19: Probably not.
0: Why not?
19: I don't know. When are we going to have time?
0: You know, I was hoping for a more emphatic yes. By gosh, we're going to get naked and do all the things together this week. You just all of a sudden, wah, wah, so, all right.
19: Okay, well. So my answer would have been yes, but we don't live by ourselves anymore, so that would be awkward.
0: I know, naked Sundays have taken quite a hit, haven't they?
19: They have. Yeah. They've gone away. Mm-hmm.
0: Well, maybe we just kick them out of the house for a day and say we're going to be naked all day. That'll keep them far, far away.
19: Well, it should keep everybody far, far away.
0: Well, that's why we live where we live. With that said, you're busy with Footprint. What do you have cooking up?
19: We clothe all the people, so we can provide employee apparel. company stores, online stores. There's a lot of that going on right now, a lot of polo shirts and still always the popular hoodies and T-shirts, of course, for giveaways or you know, obviously for sale in stores. So we help a lot of people stay dressed instead of the opposite.
0: Absolutely. And when it comes to customizing, you'll do whatever somebody has between their ears. Otherwise, when it comes to brand names, you have all of them. You have all the high-end stuff.
19: Absolutely. If somebody doesn't see it on our website, because I know having over a million products on there can be a little daunting, we have it, you know, categorized so that it makes it pretty easy to find what you're looking for. But if there's something that you don't see on there, just give us a call. And yeah, we can usually find it. And then as far as the decoration goes, you know, our designers here, they know exactly what they're doing. So they'll know if something looks, you know, better screen printed or, you know, with a direct, you know, digital imprint, or if it's embroidery or some sort of an applique, whatever you can imagine, we can make come to life. And, you know, it's happened, you know, not too often, but somebody will have an idea and, you know, we'll come up with a better one, and they usually absolutely love it. So we enjoy that very much. The decoration part of it is a lot of fun for us.
0: Yeah, when it comes to marketing businesses and putting logos to work, you guys are second to none. How do folks track you down at Footprint Promotional Advertising?
19: They can find everything that they need at footprintpromo.com. All of our contact information is there, as well as, you know, if they do want to peruse the products. But a lot of times it's just easier to, you know, pick up the phone or send us an email and let us know what it is that you're trying to accomplish, and we'll help you come up with a plan.
0: There you go. Sorry I was distracted. Somebody's mad at us for talking about being naked around the house and giggling about it.
19: Oh, well, if it's in your own home, and, you know, I don't want anybody to be mad about that.
0: Well, if they are mad about that, I have a couple words for them. Are you ready?
19: Mm-hmm.
20: Get the out of here!
0: I was just trying to set up so I could play that drop. All right, your husband loves you. Have a wonderful day.
19: Okay, I love you too. Bye.
0: Punkin. We'll come back in a couple of moments and get all set for Ask the Cop. Mm-hmm.

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0: It is 7:38 at Classic Rock KQ, the Rolling Stones. 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Temperatures around the region, if you would. Scott Savage.
1: Okay, 61 on the Hill, Duluth, and the Hermantown areas. 59 in Superior, Cloquet, Carlton, and Moose Lake. We've got 65 in Hayward and Ironwood. 57 in Ashland, Hibbing at 59. Same for Virginia, Eveleth, Mountain Iron, Gilbert, Hoy Lakes, Babbitt, Ely. 57 in Grand Marais right now. Let's see. A little warmer in North Dakota. I was looking at like Fargo, Jamestown, Bismarck. They're all at 73 right now. That's a little warmer. Twin Cities at 74. Right on the border of Iowa. Southern Minnesota. Albert Lea is at 71.
0: All right, sir. Thank you very much. I was waiting for JT to call in, but I have not seen hide in her hair, so.
1: I wonder if he's on vacay.
0: Oh, is he?
1: I think he might have been heading out. Well, it was the 4th of July weekend, so.
0: Okay. Yeah. Well, with that
1: he
0: said.
1: He might be passed out on his dock.
0: We have some promotions going on with our friends at Benaford, Chrysler, Dodge, Jeep, and Ram that have been extended through today.

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1: Yeah!
0: And up for grabs today. 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
9: Hey, how's it going? 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
8: No, he started ice fishing around, I want to say 11. 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

0: It is 7:44 at Classic Rock KQ. Sports coming up with Bruce Hiske here in a couple of moments. No Duh Trivia. Lord help us, we're going to try No Duh Trivia at 8:40. We have Rob Hurst in studio, sergeant with the Duluth Police Department, and Ask the Cop is set to go. 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Sergeant, how was your 4th of July weekend? Were you working? Were you you were working?
1: Yeah, I worked hairball. What was that? Friday night.
2: Yep. Yeah.
1: And then Saturday came in to help with the fireworks 4th Fest or whatever.
0: All right, so, everybody pretty well behaved, or was there some skull cracking going on?
1: No, I mean, you know, hairball was, you know, we had some things going on there. And then 4th of July was like pretty sweet. Like everyone was chill and cool vibe, and everyone was pretty laid back. But yeah, the hairball can get a little.
0: Well, I mean, you go into the

0: hairball concert knowing there's going to be some malfeasance and screwing around. So.
1: Yeah, I mean, obviously, like, you know, most everyone's, like, great. And but, yeah, you got a few folks that aren't, you know, it's their first day drinking.
0: Yeah, it's one whatever. Of those deals.
2: What do they call New Year's Eve, rookie night, or whatever they call
0: amateur
2: it?
0: Hour.
2: Amateur
0: yeah. night, yeah.
1: I think we had a couple folks that had to, you know, get transported to the hospital. And then, you know, one was the, you know, what's going on? And, oh, I had, you know, I think she had too much to drink. And then, oh, and yeah, there. I guess she did use a vape pen in the bathroom from somebody she didn't know.
2: Oh, so boy.
1: Maybe there was something in that, you know, like one of those scenarios, so.
0: All right, well, here's the deal. We have the good sergeant for a couple minutes. If you have a question for law enforcement, we have some in the inbox here we can get to, but the text line is open and the studio lines are open at 724-ROCK, 724-7625, and up for grabs, we have that $50 gift card to Docks in Sturgeon Lake and a Miller Mall car wash, whole nine yards. Scott Savage.
2: And we start with this one. What advice do you have for someone interested in entering law enforcement?
1: Oh, well, that's a pretty easy one for me since I'm the department's recruiter. So, honestly, just reach out to me. If you go to our website, I think we have like a recruitment page. So my email, phone number's blasted all over that thing. There's even like a contact a recruiter little online form you can submit, and that comes to me. But, yeah, I mean, that's a frequent question, and I'll usually have folks swing by and we'll sit down and kind of talk through like a customized plan for them and based on their situation, you know, have they had any school, have they not, you know, military, do they want to stay local, do they not? And usually we can kind of walk out of that with a, you know, pretty good plan or at least a couple different paths that are options. So.
2: Morning, Sergeant. How big of a pay increase did you receive from the city? Asking for a friend.
1: Pay increase. Well, I don't know. I mean, we do our, you know, we have our contract negotiations every few years. And
0: my father always told me, don't ask people what they make. It's none of your damn business. That's what he always told me. So I don't ask people what they make.
1: Yeah. So I don't know. I mean, We have to.
3: You work for me. I pay your salary.
0: You ever get that when you pull somebody over too?
3: Yes, Sergeant.
0: I pay your salary.
1: God. Oh yeah, every once in a while.
0: Really?
2: It's gotta be
0: people
2: frustrating.
0: Still pull that crap, huh?
1: I think so. Huh. Yeah.
2: Is that's part of your training, right? Of being a to keep everything. I don't know how you folks do it. I really don't in law enforcement. How you keep everything for the most part even keel?
1: Yeah.
2: Of not letting things.
1: Yeah, well,
2: I'm sure you get home and maybe, I don't know, you do like, I saw young Washington on the big screen yesterday morning, fantastic. You know, he would go to the cherry tree if he got upset when he was growing up with the axe and just, you know, get out his anger. And stuff.
0: I have a heavy bag. Do you have a heavy bag? They help.
1: I have I mentioned earlier working 4th Fest. So part of that duty was towards the end of the night trying to get all that traffic, you know, out of the area, right? So myself and a partner were on top of Lake Avenue, you know, trying to get people coming out of Canal Park, a lot of foot traffic going across the bridge, making sure people, you know, aren't getting hit by a car, that whole thing. And we're just doing our thing. This speaks to your question about patience, I guess. But we're doing our thing, and just this one random guy is coming over Lake Avenue and just absolutely, like, tears into us. All the swear words, all the whatever, and I said to my partner, I'm like, what, you know, what was he saying? What's his deal? He's like, I don't know. It's just, right. I guess we were there and he was mad and he took it out on us. So yeah, I guess I don't know. I just usually wrap it up with like a have a good day, sir.
0: Well, I witnessed it with a St. Louis County deputy down at City Hall. Remember when the vagrants were sitting down there, they put we call it Pink Eye Circle now, is Priley Circle. You know, they're camping and pooping all over the place. Well, I had to go down there for something, and one of the deputies all of a sudden started getting screamed at by one of the gentle residents of Duluth. And he just sat there, and he just sat there, and he listened, and he nodded his head. Mm-hmm. You know, this guy is going, why aren't you doing something about this, that, and the other? And he very calmly say, look, we can only enforce the laws that are on the books. We can't go in there and start cracking skulls. We're just doing what we're told. And this moron could not figure it out. He kept screaming at the deputy. And I happen to know him a little bit. I just shook my head. He goes, day to day. I don't know what to tell you.
1: Yeah, it happens, but just roll with it.
0: Let's go to the studio line at 724-ROCK. Good morning, KQ. You're on with Sergeant Hurst. Go right ahead.
4: Oh, good morning. How are you?
0: Morning. How are you?
4: Pretty good. I just had a quick curious question. I was on the interstate the other day, and you know those turnaround spots where police officers often kind of camp out to catch speeders?
1: Yep.
4: I saw a civilian vehicle using it to kind of turn around, and it got me wondering, in a pinch, are we allowed to do that, or is that like strictly for law enforcement? Or?
1: Well, I think it has those, you know, the signs by it, the no U-turn signs or whatever. You're not supposed to. And obviously it's, you know, the reasoning being, you know, usually those are right in the middle of like a, you know, like a 70 mile an hour zone. It, you know, people like are braking hard to try to go into there or coming out of there and trying to get a freeway speed, you know, cause it's not using a on ramp or off ramp would be the thinking behind that. But I would say, no, to not use those. And, you know, in an emergency to get off the interstate, maybe. I think common sense would prevail if somebody did that and had to speak with an officer if they witnessed it to figure it out. But, probably not the safest thing.
0: Mari, thank you very much for your question. Do you want to award that gift to anybody? Do you want to that person? Or you...
1: that? I love that question.
0: All right. Are you still there?
4: Yeah, I am.
0: All right, hang on. We're going to get you squared away with the prizes here today.
1: I think if people just call in some good layups for me and not like these, obscure, like how many feet before I have to use a blinker type questions. Like, that's your ticket to getting a prize here.
2: There you go.
0: not questioning pay raises and stuff like that. Yeah.
2: Next one on the text line. What are the most common safety issues or property crimes in this area, if you know?
1: Most common safety issues. I mean... you know, unfortunately, we have, you know, folks, it's not even really a safety thing. Just people leaving their stuff in their vehicles and, you know, vehicle prowls or thefts from motor vehicles. You know, I read dozens of those reports every day. Frankly, we just don't have any real, you know, issues with, you know, random assaults. I think folks are safe and, it's what we all hear, right? Like, just use common sense. Be aware of your surroundings. You'll be just fine. So
2: that's proof right there that we have people listening from all over the place. They're just curious on our area here because their phone number, they're checking in from North Carolina this morning.
0: Wow, how about that?
2: Thank you for that. And I think that's about all we have.
0: All right, I have
2: one. I'm going back and forth here with the one person still trying to send in their stuff for the fourth, and they keep sending me the word.
0: Yeah.
2: And I'm saying you're spelling it wrong. You're spelling it F-O-R-T-H.
0: Yes. That's not going to work.
2: Well, it's F-O-U-R-T-A, and they're just, in all caps. And then I'm like, no, that's not.
0: Well, it doesn't matter.
2: I put it in all caps to let you know that it's spelled wrong.
0: The contest is over anyway.
2: Yeah. But thank you to that person, by the way.
0: So. Somebody sent this in a couple days ago, Sergeant. Why do police officers ask you why you were speeding instead of just giving you a ticket?
2: Yeah, Rob.
1: Well, I think we had a bit of a change. You know, now I think we're a lot better about, introducing ourselves and kind of right out of the gate explaining the reason for the stop. There used to be that, to your point or to the question there, do you know how fast you were going or why were you going so fast or whatever? And, you know, then you were kind of looking for like that admission that you could document. So, you know, if it went to court or whatever, it's like, look, I mean, they acknowledged what was going on. So, I believe we had a law change. So now it's just more like, hey, here's who I am. I'm stopping you for this reason. Kind of keeping it more, streamlined, I guess.
2: Sure. So, you can't walk up to the vehicle and Sergeant Rob Hurst, the reason I'm pulling you over is, well, you're being a butthole.
1: Jeez.
2: Politically, probably correctness, right? You probably can't do that. But
1: probably.
2: Yeah.
0: You ever take the nightstick and smash out a headlight? You got a headlight out.
2: Walking Tall, the old movie?
0: Well, I was thinking, didn't they do that in Smokey and the Bandit? Or am I mis remembering.
2: That could be, yeah. I just remember Walking Tall, the sheriff. He had that big stick that he would carry, pull it out of the back of his vehicle and walk up.
0: Let's see. This one came in. Do you have one more there?
2: We do. We just had one that just came in. On the 4th, hey, spelled correctly, we headed down to Canal to watch the fireworks, but every exit north and southbound were blocked by officers, and we could not exit. Any idea why that would occur?
1: Yeah, so it's a challenge, right? Because you get everybody is down there to get to that, you know, the Bayfront and Canal Park and all that whole area to watch the fireworks. So, you know, we do the best we can. We have folks that, you know, work with the city, and we work on a traffic plan. And I mean, believe me, we all want to be done, you know, just as soon as you want to be out of there. And we do the best we can with what we have and try to come up with those plans to just get people out as efficiently as possible. And if you let everyone go every which way, you know, that's just going to clog everything up. So sometimes we do have to close certain things down just to funnel folks in a certain direction, just because it will be more efficient than the alternative. So, but yeah, it's frustrating, but hopefully, on everyone's, America's birthday, you know, kind of goes into that knowing like that's going to be busy. So
2: just for future reference, is there any excuse that you will accept for speeding? Asking for a friend.
1: I'm not going to say on the air.
0: It's all you're going to hear then for the next month or so.
2: Are police trained to touch the vehicles when they walk up, and what is the reasoning behind that?
1: No, we're not trained to do that. I think the old, I don't know, wives' tale or whatever whatever the term or phrase is.
0: Urban legend?
1: Yeah, like you're leaving your fingerprints on it, so if something bad happens to you and they find the car later, they can figure it out that was the one involved, but... I don't think anyone really does that.
0: We'll wrap her up right there. Anything you need to leave the gentle listeners with, Sergeant?
2: Oh, there's going to be streets blocked here this week, right? With downtown Duluth days. So everybody plan ahead for...
1: The sidewalk. Is that the sidewalk days coming up this week? And the muscle car show?
2: Patience, everyone.
1: Yeah.
2: Patience. Thursday, they're having that big concert down here.
0: Yep. Happens every
2: year. The music of Prince. That's going to be awesome.
0: You've known about it for a year that it's going to happen. So calm her down.
1: Mint.
0: So, all right.
1: Thank you.
0: Sergeant, thank you for what you and the men and women of law enforcement do for us each and every day. It is appreciated. We'll see you next week.
1: Sounds good.
0: All right. Thanks, bud. It is 7:58 at KAQ.

0: It is 8:04 at Classic Rock KQ. Allman Brothers, you're listening to the KQ Morning Show. Jason Manning, and that'd be Scott Savage over there, ladies and gentlemen.
1: Yep, hello.
0: This coming Friday, we will be kicking off Movies in the Park at Leif Erickson Park at sunset all summer long. On Friday nights, we will be featuring another classic movie, a good one, to open it up this Friday night. That would be Apollo 13. It's Movies in the Park at Leif Erickson Park outdoors with the backdrop of Lake Superior, a free family-friendly event. 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
1: Okay, we are at 59 downtown now at the studios. Superior, same temp there on the hill. That's at the airport in the Hermantown area, 63. We've got 62 right now, Cloquet Carlton and Moose Lake, shooting down the 35 corridor there. 60 in Ashland, 68 in Ironwood now, warming up nicely there. Two Harbors in Silver Bay at 61, 63. Grand Marais, Ely, Tower, Babbitt. We've got 64, Virginia, Eveleth, Mountain Iron, Gilbert, 62. Hibbing at the airport, Grand Rapids at 64. And down in the Twin Cities, they are now sitting at 76.
0: All right, sir. Thank you very much. We'll come back in just a couple moments. Bruce Hiskey to join us to run down sports. And I think we have some details on how you can celebrate National Nude Recreation Week, in case you want to get in on some of that action. That's all coming up here before 9 o'clock.
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3: 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Number one, you don't need a reservation. 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And number three, the ambiance. 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
13: Now, since this is a televised boxing match, I'm going to be joined by a horribly disfigured former fighter providing barely intelligible commentary throughout. Any thoughts on the fight, Floyd?
14: I think that they are going to be fighting Deirdre's last fight in the contrast to the later one is going to be better than usually.
13: And how do you think that helps her chances tonight?
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13: Well, we'll be watching for that. 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
14: You're welcome.
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1: That's right.
0: His face is all messed up.
1: What's the matter?
0: It's so good. 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
0: Yeah.
15: Yeah. Brewers knock off Arizona 3-2. Jake Bowers, a home run in the seventh inning, gave him the lead for good. Drew Rahm gets the win in relief. Trevor McGill is 13 save. Cubs won as well, so it's a six-game lead still in the NL Central as Milwaukee heads to St. Louis to take on the third-place Cardinals in a five-game series. That includes a doubleheader tomorrow. Game one tonight, 6:45 in St. Louis. Left-hander Shane Drouin will start for the Brewers.
1: Cubs win.
15: All-stars for the Brewers, Jacob Mizorowski and catcher William Contreras. Mizorowski making his second All-Star appearance, likely to not pitch in the All-Star game next Tuesday, as he'll be starting on Sunday for the Brewers. He'll be replaced on the NL roster at some point this week.
1: Cubs
15: Contreras
1: win.
15: Contreras makes his third NL All-Star appearance. The Twins beat the Yankees 6-1. Joe Ryan, 7 scoreless. Allowed just 3 hits. Tied a season high with 9 strikeouts. Ryan named an American League All-Star on Saturday. Byron Buxton will start in center field for the American League in the All-Star game next Tuesday in Philadelphia. Buxton making his first appearance as a starter. Third overall in the All-Star game. Second appearance for Ryan. Twins have the day off today. They host Cleveland tomorrow. Lacrosse beat the Huskies 18-9. Huskies now in the Northwoods League All-Star break until Friday. The All-Star game is at the Field of Dreams site in Dyersville, Iowa. That'll take place on a Wednesday. Timberwolves apparently are holding a roster spot in case LeBron James wants to sign. James is a free agent. He has already made it clear he will not play for the Lakers again. He is moving on for his 24th NBA season.
1: Talk about putting butts in the seats, huh?
15: And the Timberwolves have expressed their interest in signing him for 2026-2027. So,
0: does he still have any game left?
15: Oh, yeah. He was very good last year for the Lakers.
1: All right.
15: Hey, yes. Is he the same LeBron as he was 15 years ago? No, but he's still very good.
1: All right. Paint that.
0: Paint that hope. Don't follow the association that
1: closely.
0: Let's
1: get into this.
15: That's not surprising. World Cup yesterday.
0: Why is that not surprising?
15: Erling Haaland scored twice as Norway beat Brazil 2-1. And England held off Mexico last night at Azteca Stadium 3-2. So England into the quarterfinals. Brazil makes its earliest exit since 1990 as they lose in the round of 16. Round of 16 continues today. Spain versus Portugal, 2 o'clock in Arlington, Texas. And the United States will play Belgium 7 o'clock tonight in Seattle.
0: And the United States, their red card guy that was not supposed to be there, Bob Baloney, whatever his name is, now he's back because the president called FIFA guy and said, wow, he's got to be there. We cannot not have Bob Baloney on the team or whatever his name is.
15: Allegedly, that's what happened. This might have been in the works anyway, and the president might be taking credit for it. That wouldn't be the first time that's happened in the world. But we'll see. He's going to play. There's no doubt in my mind he plays tonight.
1: Awesome.
15: And we shall
1: snuck
15: see
1: a shot there. I like it.
15: See what he looks like.
0: So if we see now it's we. If we make her to the round of eight or whatever it is, the quarterfinals, will you eat your words that the U.S. has no shot?
15: Well, no. If they win the World Cup, I'll eat my words they have no shot. Otherwise, it doesn't matter. It's a failure either way. They don't win, they failed. And I was right. They didn't have a shot.
0: Yeah. You're 1,000% right.
15: I've learned from you.
0: Yep, you're 1,000% right. There's only one coach of the year. That's whoever wins the Super Bowl. And by the way, when you win the Super Bowl, you're not world champions. Stop saying world champions. You're not the world champion.
15: Hey, there might be a better team in Botswana or whatever. You don't know. You didn't play them.
0: You're the Super Bowl champions. You didn't. You're not a world champion.
15: Unless you win the World Series, in which case you are a world champion. Jeez. That's how that works.
0: Very good. It is 8:14 at KQ.

0: It is 8:18 at Classic Rock KQ. Big Head Todd and the Monsters. You're listening to the KQ Morning Show. Joining us on the KQ Hotline is our buddy Tom with Standard Home Buyers and Estates. What's going on, Tom?
1: Hey, good morning. Good morning. I hope you had a great 4th of July, and I appreciate the time as always.
0: So absolutely. Did you make it out fishing at all?
1: You know, it was full-time grandpa duty. So we beach time, did a little tubing, kind of getting him used to that. He's only 2.5 and 2.5 months. So 2.5 years and 2.5 months old, and just had a great time relaxing and just sat around and enjoyed the moment.
0: There you go. Well, well done, sir. In the meantime, it's Monday. Everybody's back at it. What is happening with Standard Home Buyers and Estates?
1: Well, just want to talk a little bit about, you know, obviously, you know, all your viewers have already heard, you know, we buy the homes as is, the full estates. We normally work with baby boomers as far as when they go to downsize. But sometimes things happen. And we just got done last week helping someone out, medical issues. They ended up going into foreclosure, and they thought there was no way out with the, you know, the piling of the bills. And it was a medical issue that drove it, you know, into that circumstance. And so they just reached out by chance, you know, just hoping that we could help them. And so we took a look at everything. We did. We ended up buying the home. They still walked away with a ton of equity. So they got a lot of cash. They took care of their medical bills, relocation, the whole service. So sometimes it's just not people downsizing, but just the way inflation is, just the way the whole economy is right now, sometimes people are just getting in trouble. That is from an unforeseen incident like they had. And so it's every circumstance is different. Every household is different. And we're pretty flexible. And we're really custom to help everyone out. So so sometimes it's just not people downsizing. Sometimes it's when they're in trouble. And we helped out another family. It worked out good. So
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1: 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Thank you.
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14: Here's your weather forecast from Northern News Now.
15: Mostly sunny skies are expected today with high temperatures widespread into the 80s, even closer down to the Twin Ports. Down by lake level, it'll be a little bit cooler with the lake breeze still going on. Winds will begin to turn out of the south versus the east throughout the afternoon hours at about 7 to 12 miles per hour. We may see a couple thunderstorms out towards the west during the late evening hours. With Northern News Now, I'm meteorologist Brennan Pham for Classic Rock KQDS.
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0: It is 8:27 at Classic Rock KQ. 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
1: That's right.
0: It's 8:28 at KQ. No Duh Trivia coming up at about 8:40 or so. We have a couple of rounds of golf to Superior National. Lutzen, as fine a golf course as you're going to find. And then a pizza, a large single-topping pizza from Due North Pizzeria in Hermantown. Give you a crack at those prizes coming up in just a couple of moments with No Duh Trivia.

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0: 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You're listening to the KQ Morning Show. Jason Manning, and that'd be Scott Savage over there, ladies and gentlemen.
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0: Those crazy kids in the afternoon, Tom and Jesse, will be reunited as the train wreck gets after it at 3 o'clock on your way home. Trending on the 20s at 3, 4, and 5:20. 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Chief Meteorologist Adam Lorch with your weather forecast at 4:35. They will also feature TV Tonight, brought to you by Shelton Pizza, 10 Trainwreck Tidbits from L&M Fleet Supply, and Tom Superior Street Trivia with Canal Park Brewery. That's on your way home, 3 to 7 today, with Tom Robick, Jesse Slater, and the Afternoon Trainwreck at KQ. Let's break. We will come on back, and Lord help us, we're going to try No Duh Trivia. 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
6: All right. Spoiler alert, you're not going to win.
5: 724 Rock. Good morning, KQ. Are you ready to play No Duh Trivia?
8: No duh.
5: No duh.
8: No duh.
5: How's this one sound, Bruce?
6: Zero chance.
5: Wow.
6: Might get three right.
5: Oh, my goodness. All right, gentle listener, you ready to prove him wrong?
8: I'll try.
5: Okay, here we go.
6: That's very convincing.
5: Calm down. Question number one. How many quarters are in
6: $1,000? 250.
8: 4,000.
5: Very good. What is a baby sheep called?
6: Joey.
8: Lamb.
5: In English, lice is the plural of what word?
6: Lamb.
8: Louse.
5: Name the Full House character Mary-Kate and Ashley Olsen played.
6: DJ.
5: Oh, we're Googling. We're Googling.
6: Stephanie.
8: Michelle.
5: Very good.
6: Wow.
5: What letters to the left of W on a standard keyboard?
6: X.
8: Q.
5: What number did Wayne Gretzky wear in the NHL?
6: 98.
8: 99.
5: What actor played James Bond in Skyfall?
6: Will Ferrell.
8: Craig?
5: Need more than that, I'm sorry. Need more than that.
6: I got further than I thought he would, but yeah. He still didn't prove me
5: very
6: wrong.
5: Very diligent, but unfortunately, the clock is
6: he
5: not
6: was too diligent.
5: Oh, somebody was there, now they're not. 724 Rock.
6: Let's do it, man.
5: 724. 7625. Good morning, KQ. Are you ready to play No Duh Trivia?
8: Yeah.
5: All right, here we go. Bruce, how's this one sound?
6: A stump.
5: Whoa. Jeez. All right. Question number one. What does the letter B stand for in scuba?
6: Bruce.
8: Breathing.
5: Very good. How many states in the Union?
6: 48.
8: 50.
5: How many states in the lower 48?
6: 50.
8: 48.
5: Who's the mayor of Superior?
6: Roger Reinert.
8: Jim Payne.
5: Which of these is classified as a mammal? Lizard, spider, or chicken?
6: Spider.
8: None of them.
5: Who invented the Heimlich maneuver?
8: Heimlich.
6: Nope. Got to give more information than that.
8: Butch Heimlich.
5: Butch.
6: Points for creativity. Yeah, I like that. But it's incorrect.
5: Butch. I was going to.
6: That was his nickname in high school, actually.
5: I was going to help him out, said his closest called him Hank. Hey, never up, never in, right?
6: Yeah.

0: Good morning, KQ. Are you ready to play No Duh Trivia?
1: I hope so again.
0: All right, here we go. Question number one. Which of these is classified as a mammal? Lizard, squirrel, or chicken?
2: Lizard.
1: Squirrel.
0: How many states in the Union?
2: 48.
1: 50.
0: How many months in a calendar year?
2: 16.
1: 12.
0: Name the four primary directions on a map.
1: North, south, east, west.
0: What's the capital of Canada?
1: Ottawa.
0: What is the product of 5 and 6?
2: 11.
1: 30.
0: How many birthdays does the average man have?
2: 2.
1: 1.
0: Some months have 31 days. How many have 28?
2: 1.
1: All of them.
0: How many outs are in an inning?
2: 3.
1: 6.
0: If there are 3 apples, you take away 2. How many do you have?
2: 1.
1: 3.
0: That was a cakewalk until he got to that inexplicable answer at the end. 3?
2: 3?
0: I don't know. I just work here. 724 Rock, 724-7625. We are playing for golf up at Superior National Lutzen, and we have a pizza from Due North Pizzeria in Hermantown. Good morning, KQ. Are you ready to play No Duh Trivia?
1: No Duh.
0: All right, here we go.
3: No Duh.
0: Question number one, what's the third vowel in the alphabet?
2: Oh.
1: I.
0: How many square feet are in one square yard?
2: 1.
1: 9.
0: Which has more sides, a square or a rectangle?
2: Square.
1: They both have 4.
0: What is the 7th month of the calendar year?
2: May.
1: July.
0: What do you call words that imitate sounds like bang or crash?
1: Verb?
0: No, that's not what we're looking for. So sorry. Mm-mm-mm.
2: Tough game.
0: It is a tough game. 724 Rocks, 724-7625. You want to take a crack at No Duh Trivia? 10 No Duh questions, 60 seconds to answer them. Do so. You're playing golf up at the beautiful Superior National in Lutzen. And a pizza, large single-topping pizza from our friends at Due North Pizzeria in Hermantown. Let's try one or two more. Good morning, KQ. Are you ready to play No Duh Trivia?
1: Apparently not, but let's keep trying.
0: All right, here we go. Question number one. What currency is used in Russia?
2: Yen.
1: Ruble.
0: Who is nicknamed Old Blue Eyes?
2: Bette Midler.
1: Frank Sinatra.
0: What is the last name of Sylvester Stallone's character in Rocky?
1: Balboa. Stallone.
0: Name a color and name the color in the middle band of the German flag.
1: Red.
0: Very good. How many seconds are there in 1 hour?
2: 60.
1: 3,600.
0: Bruce?
2: We'll let him have it because he didn't complete the first guess.
0: What is the name of the band Bruce Springsteen has played in with since the 70s?
1: E Street Band.
0: What is the number on the opposite side of the number 6 on a standard dice?
1: 1.
0: The freezing point of water is 32 Fahrenheit. What is the corresponding to Celsius?
2: 32.
1: 0.
0: In terms of area, which country is the second largest land area, I should say?
1: Canada.
0: And how many legs does...
2: Oh, you ran out of time. Yeah, what are you going to do?
0: Yeah, so we...
2: Got to be quicker than that.
0: We'll try it again later on this week. No Duh Trivia. Brutal game. It's 850 at KQ.

0: It is 8:54 at Classic Rock KQZZ Top. You're listening to the KQ Morning Show. Jason Manning, and that'd be Scott Savage over there, ladies and gentlemen.
1: Hello, good morning.
0: Beautiful day on tap. We have Sidewalk Days getting underway. Is it still called Sidewalk Days, or is it Downtown Duluth Days now?
1: You know,
0: I've always called it Sidewalk Days.
1: Let me pull up our handy dandy calendar. I think it's, I know they have the block party on Thursday. That's all I know.
0: Let's see. Downtown Duluth's website. About us. Downtown Duluth Days is what we're calling it. So that gets underway this week. KQ will be on hand for all the goings on. Weather-wise, though, you said it gets a little bit sorted on Tuesday night, Wednesday. Is that correct?
1: Come again?
0: You said it's going to get a little wet, rainy, a lot of rain coming up Tuesday night, Wednesday.
1: Hello, caller. Yeah, showers, possibly a thunderstorm for Wednesday. A high of 71. We're going to have east winds 5 to 10. Your chance of precip, though, for Wednesday is 90% here in the Twin Ports. So they are showing from the National Weather Service rainfall amounts between 1 and 2 inches. And then Wednesday night, we have a chance for showers and thunderstorms to continue on, mostly cloudy with a low of 55. Tuesday night, though, flashing back, chance of precip for Tuesday night is also 90%. And we could see rainfall of a half to three quarters of an inch for Tuesday night. So half to three quarters, Wednesday, another inch or two of rain, and then a little bit more for Wednesday night. And then we get mostly sunny skies returning on Thursday, high of 72. Thursday night, they're going to have that big block party down there, the sounds of Prince and some other entertainment. And that's going to be partly cloudy with a low of 53. And then for the rest of the into the weekend, it looks, for now, absolutely gorgeous.
0: I'm beautiful. It's 8:56 at KQ, and sports of Bruce Siski's up in just a few.

0: It is 9:01 at Classic Rock KQ and Molly Hatchett. You're listening to the KQ Morning Show. Jason Manning and the B.E. Scott Savage over there, ladies and gentlemen.
1: Hello, everybody. Good morning.
0: What's the, I'm going to go to our website, 95kqds.com, because Movies in the Park get underway this Friday.
1: Yeah, Apollo 13 is this Friday. For the rest of the showings, July 17th, Zootopia 2, July 24th will be Freakier Friday. And then July 31st, Lilo and Stitch. Into August, August 7th will be Wicked for Good. And then August 14th, we have Superman, the 2025 release. August 21st, the classic from 92, Mighty Ducks. And then we wrap it up with August 28th, How to Train Your Dragon.
0: Is the How to Train Your Dragon, is that live action? So I remember watching the animated ones when they came out with my kids. I loved them. I didn't know they did a somewhat live action one. And that Superman from 2025, I enjoyed very, very much. Wicked for Good, I haven't seen yet. We saw the first Wicked. It was okay. It was long. It did. The songs weren't all that memorable, but then again, maybe it's get off my lawn stuff. But be that as it may, Apollo 13 to kick it off will be a great one. And Scotty said, sunset starting this Friday at Leif Erickson Park.
1: Free, by the way, all summer long.
0: Yep.
1: Bring free of charge.
0: Hopefully nobody swaps out the reel for something R-rated. You go down there expecting Apollo 13. Here comes Porky's 2, The Revenger.
1: Yeah.
0: Or whatever. By the way, speaking of a movie that has not aged well, Porky's has aged terribly. It aged terribly. Don't ever watch it on a bus full of mixed company. It doesn't go over well.
1: That's right.
0: 903 at KQ Sports is set to go next.
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1: Yeah. Milwaukee Brewers are in St. Louis for a five-game series that begins at 6:45 tonight. Shane Drouin versus Michael McGreevy. They'll play two tomorrow and then stay there through Thursday as Milwaukee's 11-game road trip continues. It took two out of three from Arizona over the weekend in Phoenix. Unfortunately, lost starting pitcher Brandon Woodruff on Saturday. He left in the fourth inning after throwing 61 pitches. His velocity dipped quite a bit as his shoulder is once again acting up. I've said this before. I would rather a pitcher had Tommy John than shoulder surgery because those shoulders seem to recur more than the elbow recurs.
12: What?
1: Woodruff's velocity fell from 92.5 miles per hour on his fastball down to about 86.6. As they worked into the fourth inning, manager Pat Murphy said the decision was made to pull him after he struck out Adrian Del Castillo, his third straight strikeout in the game. He struck out six on the night on Saturday.
10: No, he didn't.
1: Yes, he did. I was watching the game.
12: No.
1: He is now on the injured list, joining Quinn Priester, Coleman Crowe, and Logan Henderson as Brewer starters on the IL. Twins will take the day off today. They open a three-game series at Target Field against Cleveland tomorrow. Coverage at 6 on 610 and 103.9. New reports about LeBron James' looming free agent decision. He will not play for the Lakers in 26-27. His 24th NBA season will happen elsewhere. John Krasinski of The Athletic has been very clear that Minnesota is going to keep a roster spot open for James as he waits to make his decision. There are more reports on Saturday that James's longtime agent, Rich Paul, does not expect a decision to come anytime soon. And Krasinski says the Timberwolves will likely have no problem waiting out James as they've got a roster spot available for him. They don't have a lot of money, but they have a chance to win in 26-27 and likely James's final NBA season.
12: Merchandise we could sell with this one.
1: The World Cup today. Spain takes on Portugal 2 o'clock at Arlington, Texas. And then Team USA versus Belgium 7 o'clock for that kickoff tonight in Seattle. Sports.
10: How does one watch the USA-Belgium
1: Fox.
10: Tilt?
1: Every game left is on Fox.
10: Like Fox Local?
1: Yes, Fox TV.
10: Wow, how about that?
1: Yeah.
12: Fox 21.
10: Is that going to interrupt Fox News at 9?
1: If they go extra time, it would certainly interrupt the news at 9, yeah. So Dan's going to have to wait that out.
10: So what, 7 o'clock? 7 o'clock game time?
1: 7 o'clock kickoff, yep.
10: Okay. Now, is it actually kickoff at 7, or do you have all the pomp and circumstance?
1: No, 7 o'clock is the kickoff.
10: All right.
1: The pomp and circumstance will happen before 7 o'clock.
12: Well, to be honest, they don't kick off at the beginning. They just tap it.
1: Yeah, it's not really a kickoff.
12: Yeah, I mean, come on.
10: I guess
12: what are we doing?
10: I've never seen the start of a soccer match. How do they do
1: it? The team that gets possession puts the ball in play basically from midfield.
10: They flip a coin?
1: Yeah, they flip a coin beforehand.
12: Then they walk up to the ball. And
1: one team starts the first half, other team starts the second half.
10: That's dumb. Here, you want to beef it up around here? You put the ball in the middle of the pitch. They call it a pitch, right? Right
1: yes.
10: In the pitch. Okay. You have all the teams line up next to their netminder.
12: Oh, then you got to run out.
10: Yeah.
1: Like the XFL thing that they did for possession of the football instead of a coin flip.
10: What'd they do for that?
1: It's basically a one-on-one scrum at midfield to decide who gets the ball first. And then somebody like broke their leg doing it and ended that. And that's certainly shortly afterwards ended the XFL.
10: The only thing that ever came out of the XFL was
1: he hate me. That was great. Although, to be fair, the Skycam that you see everywhere now, the
13: the cable cameras in all these stadiums. Yeah. That was an XFL innovation.
10: Oh, was it?
13: Yep.
10: Okay.
13: That was Vince McMahon's idea.
10: Well, they figured it out eventually.
13: I would think so, but
10: all right,
13: credit works too.
10: Thank you, sir. Yeah. It is 9/11 at KQ.

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1: Yes, that's because you're really fat.
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0: It is 9:21 at Classic Rock KQ and Canned Heat. 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Joining us on the KQ Hotline would be Julie with UMD Stores. Hi there. How are you?
1: Hey there. Good morning. How about you?
0: Wonderful. Thank you very much. Are you
2: awesome?
0: Are you excited? Because I just learned this news, because obviously my thumb's not on the pulse, that Taylor Swift and Travis Kelce were married over the weekend. I had no idea.
1: You clearly don't follow every social media channel on the planet, right?
0: I don't. I mean, I just...
2: And I feel good.
0: Don't. I have what's commonly referred to as, what do they call it? A life. That's right. I have a life with things to do. But I guess it... What, Madison Square Garden? How about that?
1: I guess it was a big deal. Yeah, I don't know.
0: That's what they're telling me.
1: I didn't get an invite, so...
0: No. Well, you could have shown up with a bunch of UMD swag, and they would have appreciated that, I'm sure.
1: I would think so. Who wouldn't?
0: That's what we're talking about. So you are here talking about UMD stores, and what do you have going on right now?
1: We have some great summer deals. So we've been waiting all year. It's finally summer. I don't know about you, but it was a great weekend to be out, you know, at the beach, at the lake, someplace outside in the sunshine. Great way to show off some your UMD pride with some great swag. We have those giant canvas tote bags that you can put everything in. So you're... Everything you need to haul kids to the beach, everything you need to go to the soccer field, anything that you need, they're just the big jumbo canvas tote, 25% off. So that's always nice to have a brand new way to show off your UMD swag. We have some great other great summer specials. So if you're hauling kids around to soccer or you're just someplace where you want a big jumbo, remember, this is kind of a throwback, the Nalgene bottles, they're jumbo, they're BPA free plastic, giant opening that, you know, the lid doesn't come apart, it, you know, stays attached to the bottle. Just a really great way to have hydration on the go, not have to worry about, they're cheap enough that, you know, if heaven forbid your kid leaves it someplace or you leave it someplace, they're not that expensive to replace, but really nice way to have like a full quart of liquid where you wherever you go. We have some great deals on t-shirts still in the month of July, so 25% off a lot of our select tees. It's just a great way to replenish some of your great gear.
0: Yeah, and you have a package on here right now. If you're admitted to UMD next fall, it's the new student gift pack.
1: Yeah, those gift boxes are really fun. So there's a specialty in there that's only in the gift pack. Just kind of a fun way to show somebody who's headed off to UMD a great little admittance gift.
0: There you go. 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
1: 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Just super easy to find your way around right now. We are open Monday through Saturday, so definitely stop and see us.
0: 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Have a wonderful week.
1: Thank you. You too.
0: All right. Bye-bye. There she goes. We'll come back in a couple of moments. Today in Rock History, and we still have page two headlines to get through.
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11: Good morning. Here's a look at today, July 6th in rock history. 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Today, 1964, the Beatles mockumentary, A Hard Day's Night, premiered in London at the Pavilion Theater. Today, 1967, Pink Floyd made their debut on Top of the Pops, where they performed their second single, See Emily Play. And finally today, in 1973, just 1 week before their self-titled debut hit stores, Queen released their first single, Keep Yourself Alive, in the UK. And that is a look at today, July 6th in rock history. 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
1: So, what are you doing after lunch? 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

0: It is 9:40 at Classic Rock KQ. Steve Nicks, you're listening to the KQ Morning Show. Jason Manning, and that'd be Scotty Savage over there, ladies and gentlemen.
1: Hello, good morning.
0: Temperatures around the region is going to be just a just a delightful Monday is what it's going to be, Scott Savage.
1: It is. It's going to be a peach of a day, sunshine continuing on today. We're going to have a high in the mid-70s in the downtown Duluth area. I was going to say Twin Port. Well, yeah, the Twin Ports area. And it could be even a little warmer away from the lake here in your neck of the woods. Slight chance of showers and thunderstorms into the Tuesday hour. And currently we have 59 degrees downtown on the hill. Of course, warmer, 69. That's the Hermantown areas as well. 60 Superior right now. It's 69.

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0: 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Hey, man. There he goes, Kenny, my man.
1: All right, you guys ready for some of this?
0: Always.
1: A new national survey found that 46% of Americans don't know what America's 250th anniversary was commemorating. That's almost half the country had no idea what the hell the 4th of July was about.
0: Doesn't surprise me.
1: Wow. Wow.
2: Maybe we should teach that in school.
1: That's all you can say is wow. 46% of Americans didn't know what we were celebrating this past week.
0: When saw young Washington yesterday morning, the old folks' time of 9:45 a.m. on a Sunday, had popcorn.
1: I was going to ask you, does one have popcorn at 9 in the morning?
0: Yeah, you have to. Stayed away from all that kind of, but I had a little treat yesterday morning. Didn't get any tummy grumbles where I had to, run out of the movie. But side note, that being, of course, 250th weekend, if you get a chance to go see it, it is very, very good. And it looks like so well that they have the sequel set to go now with Angel Movies. So it's 1776, I believe, will be the title of it. So young they pick up where he, 13 colonies, type of da-da-da-da, and all that. And away we go.
1: I thought it was going to be Young Washington 2, The Electric Boogaloo.
0: There you go.
1: Do you know what that is? The Electric Boogaloo?
2: No. What we should do, I was thinking Young Martha, but, whatever.
1: Scott, do you remember the
0: yes.
1: Scott knows what the reference is.
2: I don't get the reference.
1: There's a movie that came out in the 80s. It was called Breakin'. It was a breakdancing movie because that was all the rage. And it did so well, they came out with Breakin' 2, The Electric Boogaloo.
2: I have heard of that now you say that.
1: I have not.
2: No, I've heard of it. I have no idea what it is.
1: It sounds like Hunter.
0: The refrigerator cardboard box, cut it up with the the cutter and lay it down for your...
2: Good friendly reminder that I'm the youngest person in the studio right now.
1: I never saw either one of those films, so I don't know if they're good. But Breakin' must have been something.
0: Electric Boogaloo.
1: The Electric Boogaloo.
2: They don't. It doesn't need to be good for there to be a sequel.
1: That's a fact. Let's see. 29-year-old man in Maryland named Jalen Goddard had his car stolen, but he should have been more hesitant to call the police because his car was stolen while he was busy burglarizing a Verizon store directly across the street.
2: They don't always catch the smart ones.
1: I mean, are you stealing merch from the Verizon store?
0: Yes. 'Cause
1: I can't believe they have a lot of cash on hand. And if you're stealing phones and stuff, they have serial numbers. They track those things. This is a terrible place to pick to go burglarize.
2: It really is.
1: Not that we're advocating nor condoning this sort of behavior.
2: Don't steal things.
1: Yeah, don't do that.
0: They have those mob type of deals now where they have the security footage where a bunch of them run into a said place like that, and they have the cutters, because a lot of those phones are on those wires, safety wires and all, and they're just cutting and grabbing and throwing into bags, and boom, and then, they're overwhelmed. What do you do as an employee when there's 30 people running into that store? And
1: It's called a sawed-off.
0: Well,
1: you come in that manner, chunk, and I start blasting. That's just the way it is. Don't do stuff like that.
0: No, I get it, but I'm thinking the Verizon Corporation probably isn't going to be
1: letting
0: their employees with the old Verizon logoed polo shirt have the old sawed off probably, under the counter.
1: Probably not.
0: Mom and pop shop, yes.
1: Maybe they could electrify the floor or something. You push a button, all of a sudden you have them all dancing. Trap door.
0: Trap door, right. We have that.
1: Nobody wants to run with trap door.
0: Right.
2: I think it's so hard to get the elephants and the cheetahs to play nice down there. I don't know how you did it.
1: I wonder if I could convince my wife. Because, at the store, your margins are thin. You have to be very, very careful.
2: Right.
1: I wonder if we could find the money for trapdoor at the Minnow.
2: Oh,
1: that'd be so good.
0: Heck of a deal on Chubbs at the Minnowette.
1: Yeah. Chubbs just went up a lot. A lot. Let's see. He tried to deny being at the Verizon store when the cops got there. The cops didn't buy it. One officer said, that's some karma right there, dude. He was charged with burglary, theft, and destruction of property.
2: Yeah. As a believer in karma, I agree. That's karma, dude.
1: Your winner of the Nathan's. Is this the Nathan's hot dog eating contest?
0: Did he do it? Did Joey do it again?
2: Yeah.
0: I didn't even hear.
3: This is the 18-time champion of the world with 66 Nathan's famous hot dogs and buns in 10 minutes.
0: What?
3: Joey Chestnut!
1: Now, that's a world champion. Right, he's competing against
0: 66?
1: Cats. Right, 66.
0: And that's buns as well as the hot dogs,
1: do they
0: right?
1: still let you dip it in
0: yeah,
1: the water?
0: Yeah, I think so. I know what you're there. It's all this boy just horking him down. Gosh, 66.
1: Ah, there's a joke there. I'm going to leave it alone.
2: I think it's probably a good idea.
1: That's probably a good idea.
0: Oh,
1: yeah, I'm just going to move on. A Delta flight was apparently struck by fireworks as it descended into Chicago Midway International Airport Saturday night. It landed safely, but the pilots heard a big bang, and the plane is being checked out to see if there's any damage. Here is the air traffic control conversation.
4: Tower, we just had a firework at airplane Delta 1076. We're continuing.
5: Delta 1076, can you tell me if you had to, I guess, any further information about the firework?
4: 200 feet AGL, 250 AGL, but we just heard the bang on the plane, so we'll have to take a look at it once we get to the gate.
6: And we're just hoping it was just the mortar that went off underneath, but definitely felt the big bang.
5: There have been multiple reports, as you can imagine. The city's aware. They said they would notify the Chicago police, but, I don't know what they'll do.
1: So we don't know, was it just some Yahoo blowing off fireworks, or was it an organized type deal?
2: Well, yeah, was it something that maybe the left hand and the right hand weren't in sync, and somebody was shooting off fireworks and didn't know. I don't know.
1: Speaking of fireworks, we have your consideration. This would have been a nice list to have before the 4th of July weekend, but they sent it to me on Monday the 6th. Ridiculous fireworks names that sound fake, but they're actually real. These are dumb.
2: That might maybe why they waited to send it to you.
1: Here come the judge. Laser kitties. Here, put it in reverse.
2: Yes! I saw that last year.
1: That should be number one.
2: I think
1: one.
2: Did we buy one last year? We were shopping in Nebraska. We were down there for the holiday.
1: No, we weren't.
2: My family and I were.
1: Oh.
2: And I swear one of the fireworks shops there had one called Put It in Reverse.
1: Well, probably.
2: I just can't remember if we bought it or not.
1: Unicorn puke, light and run, shimmer me timbers, cat scat fever. Had some of that on the carpet on Friday morning. That was great.
0: Oh, no.
1: Neighbor hater, poo-poo magnet, and the Wizard of Oz.
0: I forgot to tell you, I saw a quick little video this weekend where I know where you live, and I know your bank going onto your lake there, your area,
1: yeah,
0: behind your house there. This gentleman looked just like your brother, Joe. And he had the green PVC piping that he had on some cement blocks.
1: Yeah.
0: And then pointing out onto the lake. Well, this guy did the drop the mortar in and then, light drop, go type of thing. Well, some of it must have went because it went out. As he's walking away, you hear the other people by the house. It's not all done. And then you just hear at the base, right there by the shore, this thing goes off as he's running back. They lost their whole shoreline right there. I mean, it was a military type of explosion where I'm going, oh no.
2: Yeah.
1: Well, we've been
0: talking. It looked just like Joe. Long hair, taller guy, just put it down there, lit it.
1: Did he light with a cigarette? Because then that would have been my brother.
0: I think it was a cigarette, yes.
1: He would have taken his Camel. No, what's he smoke? The gold, the silver, the Marlboro Silvers. He had taken that, put it on the fuse, and then just kind of ambled on out of there.
0: Oh, good times, man.
1: A couple of quick pieces.
0: America.
1: Headline pot pourri. You don't need the whole story. The headline will suffice. Toby, a cat from Michigan, has earned a Guinness World Record for having the most toe beans with 28.
2: Jason, your hand is in the upright position.
1: The hell are toe beans?
2: I don't know.
1: Do they mean toes? Just call them toes. I've never heard them called toe beans.
2: Let's see.
1: Well, our cat has.
2: Cat toe beans, a popular nickname for a cat's squishy paw pads.
1: I've never heard toe beans before.
2: Due to the resemblance to jelly beans, most cats have 18 in total, 5 on each front paw and 4 on each back paw. Though polydactyl cats can have up to 22.
1: What's a polydactyl cat?
2: I don't know, Jason. I'm just reading what it says.
1: Is that one of the inclusive type things that's going to go on the LGBT whatever Jason. Plus minus? And then what was it called? Polytechnic? What was it?
2: Polydactyl cats.
1: Polydactyl? Is that one?
2: Are born with a genetic mutation that gives them extra toes.
1: Well, I have one of those, and that's what Corey is. She has 7 or 8 on one and 6 go. Or 7 on the other. I forget. She doesn't let me count them.
2: Polydactyl sounds like a dinosaur.
1: If you're feeling something in your teeth, Conair is recalling almost 2 million wire grill brushes over concerns that the metal bristles could detach. That means the metal bristles have detached.
0: Yes.
2: Mm-hmm. It happened somewhere.
1: Someone ranked every Wendy's chicken item from worst to best. You want to take a guess what was worst? There's like 15 of them. Guess what was worst?
2: 15 items?
1: Yeah, 15 items.
2: Well, the spicy's probably listed as the best because people like that.
1: Well,
0: the triple classic.
1: They're talking chicken, though.
0: I know. I'm just thinking the triple classic.
2: I want a baconator now. Yeah, I'm
0: 3/4 pounder. I mean,
1: coming in last, the crispy chicken sandwich. That was number 15.
2: Yeah.
1: I would have put the spicy chicken number 1. Nuggets, it doesn't matter until you get to number 1. Guess what number 1 is? Again, chicken item from Wendy's.
2: I don't know.
1: Cobb salad.
2: I never had chicken at Wendy's.
1: Oh, really? It's good.
2: I'm not saying it is. I've never had it. I wouldn't know if it's good. I never had it.
1: And the...
2: if I want chicken, I go to Chick-fil-A.
1: The importance of spell check. A prominent medical writer made an unfortunate typo when he tweeted, quote, "The monkeypox outbreak is occurring almost entirely among men who have checkers with me," end quote. He meant men who have checkers with other men, but he wrote me. He did correct himself, but not before.
2: It's too late.
1: Being ridiculed by Twitter.
2: The toothpaste was out of the tube.
0: Yeah, send was hit and no retrieval.
2: Yeah. Oops.
1: Well, it's that text that I sent to Brianna here. We were at Lake of the Woods, Emily Colby and I. And I was voice texting, and I sent it. And Brianna's asking how it was going. And I meant to say, Colby has 6, Emily has 8, but I have I forget what it was, but it said, Colby has sex, Emily has AIDS. That's what it auto-corrected to. Why?
2: It knows how you talk, Jason.
1: I've never once texted word sex and AIDS once ever in my phone. Right. I've not had any reason to, but that's what it came up with.
2: I use the swipe on my phone sometimes when I'm texting, and I try to swipe what? And instead, it thinks I'm trying to say Edgar all the time. I've never once said I know nobody named Edgar. I've never identified somebody named Edgar. Nothing.
1: I don't know. It continues to spell my wife's name with 2 N's. She's in there is just 1 N. Yeah. I always have to correct it, but these stupid phones, I don't know.
2: They think they're smarter than we are. They're not.
1: And one more, according to a very inspiring new report, 8% of college students globally are reading at the level of a 10-year-old, if not worse.
2: Cool. Good for them.
1: That's globally 8%. In the United States of America, 14%. 14% of college students are reading at the level of a 10-year-old. And you want to admonish us for not teaching basic writing, reading, and arithmetic skills.
2: Sounds like we should start with reading before we teach anything else.
0: Got to get that funding. It's all about the numbers. Keep passing them. Keep passing the kid, whether they can read or not.
1: I was telling Scotty some stuff off.
0: How dare you say that?
1: Off air that I can't bring on air that I really wish I could, but it's troubling. I don't know what the criteria is nowadays for diplomas, but that bar has got, you're stepping over the bar is what you're doing. You might actually trip on it if you don't pick up your feet. It's not good. It's scary, to be honest with you.
2: They don't want to get sued.
1: Sued for what?
2: I'm sure it's happened. You're not graduating my kid. I'm suing you.
1: Well, your kid's dumb.
2: Listen, I'm not arguing that.
1: I have to tell you.
2: I'm not saying you're wrong. I'm just saying I guarantee it's happened somewhere.
1: I mean, we'll be dust by the time it really comes to a head. You can see it coming down Broadway. 10:01. Oh, my gosh. Whoa. I didn't realize it's so late.
2: Oh, my.
1: Tomorrow, Tuesday edition, we will have page 2 headlines to get to KQ Confessions. Brad Williams with Ask the Mechanic, or maybe his son.
2: Somebody.
1: Sounds like
2: Williams.
1: It sounds like Brad's been stretching his retirement legs, and good for him.
2: Yeah. Maybe Billy D. Williams will join us tomorrow for Ask the Mechanic. I have no idea.
1: Who's that?
2: Billy D. Williams?
1: I don't know.
2: Actor?
1: Billy D. who?
2: Williams.
1: What was he in?
2: I don't remember. He's an actor.
0: Oh, my gosh.
1: I'm not playing this game. I just want to get out of here at this point.
2: Everybody, have a Monday.
1: Have a marvelous Monday from all of us here at KQ.
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0: And he'll be live tonight at the Mystic Lake Amphitheater down in Shakopee. Bob Dylan, Classic Rock KEQ. 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It'd be coming from Live Nation. They are the promoters putting it on. But if you want them, they've been emailed out. I'm Jason Manning, and a good Monday to you. We're back at it tomorrow morning on the KQ Morning Show. The Tuesday edition will feature news, information, weather, and sports with Bruce Siski. And then along with that, we will have Ask the Mechanic with Brad Williams, page two headlines to get to, KQ Confessions from Miller Mall Car Wash. It's all happening tomorrow morning, 6 to 10, on KQ and the KQ Morning Show, the Northland's number one morning show.
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0: Journey, yeah, Classic Rock KQ, the Northland's number one radio station. A little bit later on the afternoon train wreck, Tom and Jesse, they're back together after each of them taking a bit of a hiatus last week. They'll have trending on the 20s at 3, 4, and 5:20. 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
1: Holy smokes, you got another one.
2: Yeah, and don't worry, I won't horse it like the last one.
1: Yeah, don't horse it. I told you last time that didn't go. Oh, look. Oh, geez, that's a 10-pounder.
2: Oh.
1: It's the size of a Buick.
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1: I think you're horsing it.
2: I'm not horsing it.
1: She's running. 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She's under the boat.
2: Good Lord, no. Yeah, I did.
1: You horsed it.
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1: He's a Cinderella boy. 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
2: 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A former Grangekeeper, now about to become the Masters Champion.
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0: Jeff Leppard, it's Photograph on Pyromania KQ on the Electric Launch Monday edition, brought to you by Shabby Shed and Junk Disorderly at Self Superior. 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Hang tight.
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0: 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Big thanks to them. But Pink Floyd's Money striking up another long stretch now. Beautiful Monday afternoon continuing at KQ.

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1: Yeah, we just like Ridley Adam, you and me, old boy. 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
1: 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Oh, God.
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0: That is The Cars Moving in Stereo, another great classic right here on your classic rock radio station. It is KQ. Coming up tomorrow on the KQ Morning Show, we're going to be back at it with our good mornings and salutations from the text line, brought to you by Smart Bins. 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We will have Ask the Mechanic tomorrow morning around 8:40 if you have something going on with the vehicle. Text in your question. We'll have Today in Rock History around 9:20, 9:40 tomorrow morning. KQ Confessions from Miller Mall Car Wash. We'll mix in some other news, information, weather, sports with Bruce Siski as well. With Steve Earle. Great tune. Copperhead Road next. And one from Leonard Skinner is on the way.
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0: 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Getting ready for another Topless Thursday coming up. Due North Sportsman's Edition on Thursday. 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
1: Good morning, KQ. 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
1: All right, here we go. 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Which of these is classified as a mammal? 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

0: It is KQ on the afternoon cruise, Don McLean's American Pie. There are some tunes that are just sing-along tunes, and that is one of them indeed. Scott Savage. Hey, if you're out on the golf course, don't forget to snap some photos here. We'd love to see your golf photos. Text your golf course photos with the keyword golf. Very important. G-O-L-F in the subject line. Attach your photo to that. 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Then coming up on Friday mornings, we pick out the photo for the week. That person gets two rounds of golf plus the cart included to Nemadji Golf Course. And good luck to you on that. By the way, free of charge to get that in.
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0: 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Beautiful afternoon. We have REO Speedwagon music on the way just in a bit here. Steely Dan. Do some Springsteen Goo Goo Dolls music going to be in there as well as we get a rolling now with Lover Boy, Classic Rock KQ, and the Northland's number one radio station.

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0: Long Way Down with the Goo Goo Dolls at KQ, the North Lions' number one radio station on the afternoon cruise. It is Scott Savage. A little bit here, the afternoon train wreck. Jesse and Tom are back together. Going to be back at it with trending on the 20s. Your headlines with Northern News Now. Got Adam Lorch with that weather. Looks like we could possibly see some heavy rain on Wednesday. We'll see how that is. TV Tonight with Shelton Pizza. 10 train wreck tidbits with L&M Fleet Supply. 5:50 this afternoon. Tom, Superior Street Trivia with Canal Park Brewery. That and much more this afternoon, all right? Peter Gabriel solo coming up and Elton John. I've got that set to go with Tiny Dancer next.
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0: 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They're going to be on stage live. Should be a good one. Here they are now in Sweet Child O' Mine from KQ.

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1: Good morning, KQ. 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
1: All right, here we go. 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Which of these is classified as a mammal? Lizard, squirrel, or chicken?
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2: Squirrel.
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1: What's the capital of Canada?
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1: That was a cakewalk until he got to that inexplicable answer at the end.
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0: Classic Rock with the Doors. It is Light My Fire with Scott Savage as we get ready for the afternoon train wreck. Tom and Jesse are back together, going to be back at it for the Monday edition in just a bit here, but I'll be back for a couple more here in the afternoon cruise with Petty next.
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5: 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All righty, Tom, for another one here on the Afternoon Cruise before we wrap things up. Petty's A Woman in Love. It's not me. Your Afternoon Cruise at KQ.

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It is KQ. Scott Savage, have a blessed Monday afternoon. Catch you tomorrow morning on the KQ Morning Show with the Beatles now at KQ. Bye-bye.

0: 1 minute after 3 o'clock, it is the afternoon. A train wreck. Tom Robick here. That, ladies and gentlemen, is Jesse Slater.
1: Hello, all. I hope you had a fabulous holiday weekend.
0: The decision has come in. Well, by the way, welcome back. It's good to have you back.
1: You as well. We're good to be here with you.
2: Thanks, that sounded sincere.
0: The decision has been made. FIFA has shut down Belgium's bid to keep U.S. striker, see if I can get this right, Folarin Balogun. Did I get that right? Balogun?
1: Sounds right to me.
0: He's the star in the U.S. Mm-hmm. men's soccer team and got a red card, evidently, in the previous match where he kind of inadvertently stepped on someone's neck. It wasn't a deliberate thing. I think it's probably the right call. However, these things generally are not appealable. So the big controversy is that the president of the United States, Donald Trump, evidently contacted the FIFA president and their good buddies, and they overturned it. Now, as I did a little more research in it, you could probably hate it or you love it, depending on what side of the aisle you're on. But I did a little more research into it, and evidently, it's not at all unusual for heads of state to contact FIFA if they disagree with a call, which in itself,
1: it's weird.
0: What kind of league are they running there?
1: Right.
0: Where heads of state are contacting, you need to change this thing. Now, when you're issued a red card and it results in a suspension of a game, evidently you cannot appeal it. However, I also found out, if my information was correct, and you can tell me if you're an avid soccer/football aficionado, but as I understand it, even though red cards are not appealable, they're automatically reviewed by the league, and they could determine that it was a bad call.
1: Okay. Well, we're going into so much detail about this.
0: Well, it's a big deal.
1: To who?
0: To people that are watching World Cup soccer. Evidently, there are a lot of people doing that in the United States.
1: Yeah.
0: I never saw it coming, but apparently we actually have a good team here. So
1: that our president can have a say in penalties.
0: And I get it. That doesn't sound right to me at all, but evidently all kinds of heads of state all over the world do this kind of thing, which is just shady as can be for FIFA, if you ask me. You know, why would anybody that's, ruling a country have anything to say about their soccer team?
1: Well, maybe it has to do with greasing palms. Maybe the leader of FIFA knows what he's doing.
0: I think maybe now you're getting somewhere. I don't know. Anyway, it looks like he's going to play. It is going to be USA v. Belgium tonight. And it'll be on Fox, and I think it starts at 7. And I'm going to watch. I'm kind of hooked in. I'm invested.
1: All right. So I'm glad you are.
0: Yeah. You're not. I can tell you're not.
1: I'm just like,
0: it's okay,
1: begging to move on.
0: Why?
1: From FIFA.
0: Why?
1: Because
0: you don't want to watch any of it? You're not interested in it at all?
1: I mean, that's just me. Congrats to everyone who is. It's just, no, it doesn't matter to me, but that's fine. It doesn't have to matter to me.
0: Mm.
1: If you're happy that Mr. Red Card got his red card revoked, then that's good.
0: No. Is that the way it said? Is that what it's called? Red cards revoked?
1: What else would you call it?
0: Sounds like he wanted to have the red card.
1: Or he had it repealed, or I don't know.
0: Yeah.
1: I didn't even know. See, I played soccer, but I obviously don't know how it works on the FIFA level, but when you get a red card, it's usually in the leagues I was playing, you're suspended for that game, not for like the next game.
0: Okay.
1: It's like you're just out for the rest of the game.
0: And I did not know that either.
1: But I don't know how.
0: Sounds like you actually know more about this game than I do. And I revealed before, remember I said, admittedly, this is the first full match I've ever watched in my life. But I enjoyed it. That was actually Argentina and somebody else, you know, but I don't know. I enjoyed it.
1: Well, good. I'm glad you had a happy moment.
0: There you have it.
1: There you have it.
0: Okay. It's 7 minutes after 3 o'clock. It's the afternoon train wreck. Here's Jesse with a look at our forecast.
1: It's a beautiful day currently. Sunny, blue skies. There is a chance of some showers and thunderstorms overnights between midnight and 3 a.m. Tomorrow, there's a chance of showers between noon and 1, then a chance of some storms after 1 p.m. Otherwise, mostly sunny, a high near 82 degrees. Let's see. Wednesday, we have showers and storms possible in the morning to afternoon, then a chance of storms again between 1 and 4, and then a chance of showers after 4, high near 71. Pretty much, it sounds like chance of rain of some sort all day long there. Thursday, things clear up, sunny, a high near 74. Right now in Two Harbors, it's 73. Superior is at 69. Oh, yeah. Twin Cities, 87. Ashland, it's 77. Up on the range, mostly cloudy, 83. Duluth International, 77. Sky Harbor Airport down here by the water in Duluth, a little bit cooler. It's 63.
0: All right, let's see if we can throw some semblance of a show here together. We'll do a trending to on the 20s each hour. We'll also chat with someone over there at Northern News Now coming above 3:50. And the 4 o'clock hour, Chief Meteorologist Adam Lorch with a look at our weather and another edition of TV Tonight. And then also 5 o'clock hour, 10 train wreck tidbits, Tom Superior Street Trivia.
1: Woohoo!
0: We're going to do a few of those this week because they were a little more vacant last week just because we weren't, we just hadn't had the full complement of the show here. And so we're going to do that a number of times this week with Canal Park Brewery.
1: Perhaps live from Superior Street?
0: It's possible. That will be weather dependent, mm-hmm. but our plan is to be at the car show on Wednesday with Duluth Downtown Duluth Days, right?
1: Yep.
0: Is that what it's called now, Downtown Duluth Days?
1: It is.
0: Okay.
1: Formerly known as Sidewalk Days.
0: Got it. I just want to make sure I got that right. It's Offspring, Self-Esteem, KQ.

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0: 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Feels like first time. That is Foreigner. It is Tom and Jesse on the afternoon train wreck, also online at 95kqds.com. How was camping? I forgot to ask you how camping went.
1: You know, we call it camping, but we're actually staying at a resort in a cabin.
0: That's not camping.
1: No. So,
0: but you call it camping.
1: I don't know what you call it.
0: I would call that going to a resort, staying on a lake.
1: There you go. Well, that's what we did. We do it every year up in Orr on Pelican Lake. It's great. It gets better and better each year. The kids get older, so they get, you know, more independent, and they go off and they do their things. And we do a lot of fishing, a lot of swimming.
0: Did you catch any fish? You?
1: Yeah, I did. Nothing to write home about.
0: Do you usually write home when you catch fish?
1: I do. Okay. I have the pigeon on standby. And
0: yeah.
1: I did.
0: Dear diary.
1: I did have an unfortunate incident where I did catch a nice smallmouth bass. It wasn't like spectacular, but it was a nice one.
0: The jumped and everything. That's smallies are so fun.
1: Yeah, they are fun. Yeah. And so it was chaos on the boat. You know, you have three kids under 10. You have four adults. We're all trying to fish. The kids' lines are snagging. They need us to hook their bait. They need us to take off their fish. All this is happening.
0: Yep.
1: So while all that's happening, I'm on the back of the pontoon and I get my smallie in, and then I'm trying to unhook it and it flies out of my hand. I knock over my fishing pole, falls into the lake, starts sinking immediately. And I'm still holding my bass, not knowing what to do, watching my pole go further in. I was like, what do I do?
0: You didn't jump in after it?
1: I did at some point. I had to drop my fish on the deck of the boat, jumped in, but I jumped in right next to the anchor. And so I'm trying to grab the pole without hooking myself too. And then I'm grabbing the rope for the anchor on accident while also like waterboarding myself. It was a whole ordeal.
0: Huh. Anybody get video of that by any chance?
1: No.
0: I'd like to see that.
1: I didn't get it. So I got back on the boat with a lot of water in my lungs and my eyes. And then I pick up the bass and I'm like, can someone take a picture of this? So this is what this was all for. And then Dan takes the world's worst photo that no one will ever see because it's absolutely terrible. And then anyways, like 5 minutes
0: later. Does Dan usually take pictures like that?
1: I don't. There was still so much.
0: Why he's a news anchor and not a videographer?
1: There was still so much chaos going on. And I was just like, somebody take a picture of this so I can throw it back and we can get my pole. But so luckily it wasn't super deep. We could still see my bobber underwater where the pole was. So Dan ended up going in and with the net. And
0: he's kind of the hero.
1: He fished it out.
0: He sort of saved the day.
1: Yeah.
0: Yep.
1: But moral of the story is the one nice fish I got, chaos ensued.
0: Yeah.
1: So
0: it's a bad sign. That's bad karma.
1: Yeah, but it was a good time.
0: All right. Did you have a beer or anything like that after that?
1: I did. I said, somebody get me a beer right now. Chop, chop.
0: And probably the good plan, yeah. All right, let's check out what's trending.
2: Now trending on the 20s on the afternoon train wreck.
1: Trending brought to you by Chad Record, your farmer's insurance agent. I would also just like to point out that once we fished my pole out of the water, it worked just fine. Wasn't like waterlogged to the reel or anything.
0: Well, they are waterproof.
1: Yeah, it was good. You know, worked out well.
0: Fishing rod, after all.
1: Anywho, a California man has admitted to sending a false ransom note tied to the missing person case in Arizona. Derek Calleja pleaded guilty last week in connection to a fake ransom note linked to the disappearance of Nancy Guthrie in Tucson. Federal officials say some notes in the case have been debunked while others remain under investigation. Authorities continue searching for Guthrie's mother, who has been missing for several months. Calleja is set to be sentenced on September 10th. So, you know, we've talked about these notes and the legitimacy of them. And,
0: you
1: know, apparently they're now finding that some of them aren't and people are facing consequences.
0: Okay, so well, good. Speaking of karma.
1: In case you haven't watched, Joey Chestnut was back on top once again. He captured his 18th title at the Nathan's Hot Dog Eating Contest by eating 66 hot dogs and buns in 10 minutes. 66. I don't think that's his peak, though.
0: He had like 72 one time.
1: I think he slowed down a bit, but it's still like far beyond.
0: I think I might have had, like in the last week, I might have had about 8 hot dogs.
1: 8?
0: Yeah.
1: Okay.
0: Like, I mean, you know, spread over several days.
1: Right, not 10 minutes?
0: No. But one day I did eat 4.
1: Okay, so out of those 8, one day was half of them?
0: All in about 5 minutes, I think.
1: It's impressive.
0: Yeah.
1: On the women's side, Miki Sudo, she claimed her 12th championship after downing nearly 39 hot dogs, despite the sweltering heat on Coney Island. Okay, so, you know, impressive. I don't know. It's disgusting and impressive. I can't watch it, but I like hearing about it.
0: I think both at the same time.
1: Yeah.
0: Hit it. Oh, sure.
3: This is the world as it exists today.
1: A new AI-generated film project is pushing into feature-length territory. The AI-focused studio Particle 6 announced a comedy drama called Misaligned, starring AI actress Tilly Norwood. Tilly's back. The story follows the character after a rogue system pushes her to develop human-like desires and emotions. The studio says the project will blend traditional filmmaking with AI tools, and it's still in its early development.
0: So she's not a real person.
1: No, we've talked about Tilly before.
0: Did we? Okay.
1: Yeah, how she's like the first AI actress, and she actually is in things. It's weird.
0: That's really odd.
1: Well, now this almost feature-length film, Misaligned, stars Tilly. So maybe she'll get her Oscar. They're going to have to start. I feel like they have to start a new award ceremony for like AI-generated things.
0: Fully disagree with that. I don't think they should do anything with AI. You can have a whole nother ceremony, but not Oscars.
1: That's what I just said.
0: Oh, I thought you meant like a category in the Academy Awards.
1: No, I'm saying like a whole nother like event separate from it. Like, you know, the AI Awards or whatever. That's where we're heading. That is what's trending.
0: 324 Afternoon Trainwreck here on KQ.
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18: I'm Chief Meteorologist Adam Lorch with Northern News Now. As we head into this afternoon, we will be tracking the potential for some strong to severe thunderstorms, mostly in Kuching, Itasca, and Aiken counties through about 8 p.m. tonight. Otherwise, just a slight chance of a rumble of thunder here in the Twin Ports. Tomorrow, high of 83, partly sunny, light winds out of the west, 4 to 8. And then tomorrow night, we'll see another line of strong to severe storms sweep across the Northland. With Northern News Now, I'm Adam Lorch for Classic Rock KQ.
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19: It's unbelievable, isn't it? And this isn't all. I have my own radio program, a bit of stock, and a few other small considerations.
2: The afternoon train wreck.

0: Let's see here. Doctors in Spain getting a shock when a patient they thought had brain cancer. Turns out he had worms living in his head instead.
1: Who?
0: 60-year-old man went in after 2 weeks of worsening headaches, small changes in his behavior, so a CT scan showed lesions that looked like cancer that spread from elsewhere in the body, so doctors started him on a steroid, and he quickly improved. But then when more tests failed to find any actual cancer, they took a closer MRI, revealing the truth. The lesions were cysts from the pork tapeworm. Infection called neurocysticercosis. I'm sure I mispronounced that. Happens when tapeworm eggs reach the brain and is a leading cause of seizures worldwide, though it's rare in wealthy countries.
1: Whoa, it's the leading cause of seizures?
0: Yeah, but it's not common in countries with good health care.
1: Okay.
0: So
1: you're saying, yeah.
0: Oddly, the man had not traveled anywhere. The parasite is common. Doctors think that he caught it locally while working construction. How do you...
1: We need more details than that.
0: Well, here it is, where he often shared meals in restrooms with migrant co-workers. He was treated with an anti-parasitic drug and quickly recovered.
1: Well, that seems like a jump. But...
0: So here's the good news. This good news. You don't have brain cancer. Sit down. We found worms in your head.
1: I don't know which I'd prefer.
0: Probably the worms, right? I mean, you know.
1: If they're easy to get rid of, but is like the damage done?
0: No, he's recovering fully.
1: Oh, okay.
0: Yeah, he's doing fine. Yeah. I guess, you know, if it started crawling out, he would have an earworm.
1: Okay, stop. We're done. We're done.
0: Some Tiffany song that just keeps coming on and on.
1: Tiffany.
0: It's 3:32. It's the Alan Parsons Project. KQ.

0: 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Tom and Jesse here at on a Monday afternoon. The Swedes will be in later today.
1: As they're known.
0: They're still in town, going down to the Twin Cities tonight, but they're going to swing by. My family from Sweden, one of the families from Sweden.
1: Have you been having a good time with them?
0: Yes. Yes, I have.
1: You guys went to a cabin too.
0: We did, yeah. No. Monday, Tuesday, Wednesday. Didn't do any, well, I guess I did a little bit of fishing, but not very much. Just off the dock. And they're coming in.
1: Yay!
0: So
1: you were showing me some videos. The kiddos are so cute.
0: Yeah, they are.
1: And you had a special moment with the littlest.
0: Emma started walking at our house. So she just turned 9 months old today, I think.
1: How awesome is that?
0: That was very cool. Yeah. When you were at the cabin, speaking of cabins, did you encounter much mosquito activity?
1: No, it was honestly the horse flies.
0: Oh, yeah. That's an entirely different deal. Yeah,
1: but no,
0: way worse.
1: The skeeters were totally fine. It was the horse flies that were driving us insane.
0: Because sometimes they take samples of mosquitoes. They, being mosquito people, take samples of mosquitoes. And in the Twin Cities and then all the way up to at least Hinckley, I think, I can't remember how far they go with that particular sample. They say it's way down. Abnormally dry May and June, keeping mosquito numbers at bay. And if we don't get a ton of rain, knock on wood, you know. But I've noticed that too. Like last night, out most of the night in the yard, not a mosquito in sight or on my arm, which is the most important place that they shouldn't be.
1: Well, I've also seen a ton of dragonflies this year.
0: That's a good thing.
1: Yeah, and I know that they eat skeeters and stuff.
0: So do bats. They eat them too.
1: Okay.
0: Yeah.
1: Speaking of that, this is random. My friend texted me while I was on vacation. She said
0: that
1: she
0: is weird. Why would she text you when you're on vacation?
1: No, she said she got bit by a bat.
0: No kidding.
1: Yeah, she had to go get rabies shots.
0: Where, in New York?
1: Yeah.
0: Or, okay. Yeah, unless you can produce the bat or
1: she
0: the animal.
1: She has the bat. Yeah.
0: Oh, she did?
1: Yeah. She sent me a picture of it, but she still had to get rabies shots.
0: Well, so the bat had rabies.
1: I don't know.
0: Well, you can test the bat.
1: I know. I don't know if it was like a precaution
0: because
1: thing.
0: Because I think that if you produce the bat and they can test it for rabies, if it doesn't have rabies, then you don't have to have shots.
1: Well, I asked her
0: but
1: if she got them.
0: But if you don't produce it, then you just have to get them.
1: And she said yes. And I was like, was it painful? And she's like, yes.
0: So, I hear they're terrible.
1: Yeah. Anyways, random.
0: But. I think I've only known a couple of people that have had rabies shots in my life. But yeah, that's no good. Anyway, mosquitoes, much less painful than bats, but they're way down. I mean, that's what I've seen too.
1: Yeah,
0: I love it. Horseflies. Just think of it, mosquitoes ate horseflies. Which one would you know? What would be better? Mosquitoes eating horseflies or horseflies eating mosquitoes?
1: I think I'd rather deal with the horseflies because you can see them more. You can swat them away.
0: Yeah, I can't stand them.
1: They hurt, though.
0: I disagree. I'd rather have the mosquitoes.
1: Really? Okay.
0: Yeah, not that we have a choice. Sometimes
1: we do not, but we can dream.
0: Why would we dream about that? Really, honestly,
1: we can just be like,
0: "What are your dreams, man?"
1: A world without horseflies or mosquitoes.
0: 3:43 in the afternoon train ride.
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0: 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Northern News Now coming in. Next, do we know who that's going to be?
1: Daniel, there you go, P. Wolf.
0: Your husband, right?
1: Yes.
0: It's James Gang, KQ.

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1: The local news guy?
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2: And now, Dan Wolf on the train wreck.
3: Dan, do your eyes glass over?

0: When talking about World Cup soccer?
1: Yeah, pretty much. I mean, hate to be that guy, but I am that guy.
0: Do you know how to pronounce Falarin Balogun?
2: Just like that.
0: That's it, Balogun. Do you know how to pronounce that?
1: I think
0: name.
1: It was one of those. I think you had it on one of those.
0: Falarin Balogun.
1: That's all I can say.
0: Yeah.
1: Yeah.
0: He's the...
1: Did he just do something? Is there a controversy?
2: Stop.
0: No, he's going to play tonight. No, it's a 7 o'clock tonight.
1: Is he the American red card something or other guy?
0: That's the guy. Yeah.
1: Okay.
0: That's the guy.
1: I do know something about that, but I was also on vacation when all of that was happening, so I am so far out of the loop on all of that. I'm trying to get caught up with everything that happened here at the station and nationally and globally while I was gone.
0: Okay, so you're saying that your eyes don't glass over, you just weren't paying attention because you were on vacation.
1: Well, they also glass over, but I especially am out of the loop on anything newsworthy that may have come from the World Cup, other than the World Cup is being played.
0: And I would say that, you know, if you're out fishing, that's the way it's supposed to be. You're supposed to forget the world and you know, find your own little comfortable space.
1: I would also get yelled at by my significant other if I did glance at my phone or check my email or something like that, work-related.
2: Excuse me? What?
0: Well, here we go. All right.
2: When?
3: I'm just going to step back.
1: So you hear that volume in the voice and the tone of voice there?
2: Oh,
1: that's the volume and tone I'd get if I checked my email and I started talking about work.
2: That is the biggest load of crap I've ever heard. Wow.
1: It's happened before.
2: Well, yeah, it has before, but not specifically this week.
1: Well, I was very careful to, you know, keep everything, all the news and everything stashed away.
2: He's acting like I am like a vacation control freak.
3: I'm not paying any attention.
2: Tom stepped away from the mic.
3: Like
2: he's not even
3: on a little 2-minute vacation.
1: I had a very great vacation with you. And
2: sounds like it. You know, me who just the witch of the vacation who runs a tight ship.
0: I didn't hear witch, but I'm going to just. Yeah.
1: It was a great trip, I tell you. It was a lot of fun, and I steered clear of any work-related stuff.
0: Okay. Well, again, that's what it's supposed to be. That is what's supposed to happen. All right. Now, let's talk about some of the things that you're catching up on that you're working on in the newsroom over there at Northern News Now.
1: Now that I am back and covering the news, we're talking about the Iron Range today. The city of Virginia moving forward now with an auditor to evaluate the city's possible misuse of funds. As we reported before, city councilors have raised concerns on how sales tax dollars have been spent in recent years. And so now there's going to be an audit to look at the city's general fund spending as councilors hope to pinpoint where some sales tax revenue was apparently used incorrectly. We're going to have more on how this all apparently happened, and you know what they hope to get out of this audit coming up at 5 o'clock this evening. Also, Vice President Vance is going to be in Wisconsin this week. He'll be in Milwaukee Wednesday for a stop at the 128th Air Refueling Wing in Milwaukee. You can look for coverage Wednesday on Northern News Now of that visit. It's his second trip to Wisconsin this year, and we are following up on that shooting that injured two people in Duluth, the East Hillside, late last week. We're talking with someone who knows one of the victims, getting a big update not only on their condition but also what led up to that shooting, and that's the only way we can get that information so far because we've learned very little from police. So we will have all of that coming up today at 5 o'clock, guys.
0: All right, very good, Dan. Thanks much.
1: Thank you.
0: That is Dan Wolf, Northern News Now. To 3:55 afternoon train wreck here in KQ.
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0: 4 o'clock in the afternoon, a train wreck. You went golfing over the weekend. Maybe you're going golfing this week. We want to see the pictures out on the course. Maybe you're having a horrible game, but you take great pictures. 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
0: 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Title song off Don't Look Back. 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
1: Good morning, KQ. Are you ready to play No Duh Trivia?
2: I hope so again.
1: All right, here we go. Question number one. Which of these is classified as a mammal? Lizard, squirrel, or chicken?
3: Lizard.
2: Squirrel.
1: How many states in the Union?
3: 48.
2: 50.
1: How many months in the calendar year?
3: 16.
2: 12.
1: Name the four primary directions on a map.
2: North, south, east, west.
1: What's the capital of Canada?
2: Ottawa.
1: What is the product of 5 and 6?
3: 11.
2: 30.
1: How many birthdays does the average man have?
3: 2.
2: 1.
1: Some months have 31 days. How many have 28?
3: 1.
2: All of them.
1: How many outs are in an inning?
3: 3.
2: 6.
1: If there are 3 apples, you take away 2. How many do you have?
3: 1.
2: 3.
1: That was a cakewalk until he got to that inexplicable answer at the end.
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0: 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And the Swedes have arrived. Now you know I'm telling you the truth.
1: Special guests.
0: Sweet. And actually, I think Miles was trying to talk MB and I into hanging a Swedish flag in right next to the American flag on our home.
1: Well, why wouldn't
0: you? We're going to
2: do that.
0: A Norwegian one too for Amalia, and yeah. Anna doesn't want the Norwegian
1: nope.
0: one. Anna, step up to the microphone. You're on the air. Come on. Hi.
3: Hi.
0: You know what they say? How they say hi in Swedish?
3: Hi.
0: Close.
4: Oh.
3: Hey.
0: It's hey.
1: Hey.
0: It's just hey. Hey. All right.
1: Look at us.
0: It's sort of bittersweet because they're on their way down to the Twin Cities, so it's enough for Duluth this time around. Although, you know, I don't know, if Anna gets her way, she'll be back someday for a long time. But we'll see.
1: Ooh.
0: We'll see.
4: She's been asking about
0: it. I know. That's right. It's funny, Nate, because Nate was pointing out, this is Mary Beth's son, Nate, who lives in Motala, Sweden. That's where this family lives. And Nate was describing Miles, who's here too. He's five. And Miles not only lost a tooth, but he also won $100 on a pull tab.
1: What?
0: That's right.
4: That's illegal.
0: That's right.
1: Sir.
0: And high-fived everybody and then called us all losers, as I recall. So
4: He did.
0: We're indoctrinating him into the American society there by doing rippies.
1: That sounds about right. So,
0: right, Miles? Yep. All right. So welcome. I'm so glad you're here. If you can hang out. Emma, by the way, who's just turned 9 months today, yesterday. Okay.
1: A few days off, Tom.
0: Decided to head all the way here to Duluth, Minnesota, U.S. of A. to start fully walking, which is really exciting for
1: she
0: us.
1: She was just walking here in the studio.
0: I think I'm going to cry.
1: Girl.
0: I'm pretty sure.
1: Girl.
0: That's right. You want to talk, too? What do you want to say?
5: Hello?
1: Hello?
0: Is anyone there? Hello?
5: Hello?
0: You're a pro, Miles. You're a pro. All right, let's check out what's trending.
6: Here's what's trending on the train wreck.
1: Trending brought to you by North Star Heating and Cooling.
7: North Star, North Star, North Star Heating and Cooling.
1: Do we have any fans of cats in the room? Anyone like cats?
0: Any cat fans?
4: Allergic.
0: Yeah, me too.
1: Well, dang. Okay. Well, a cat is sharing the spotlight in a record-breaking way. A feline featured in the new Guinness World Records story has tied the title for the most toe beans on a cat.
0: The most what? The most what?
1: Toe beans.
0: Toe beans?
1: Yes.
0: I don't know what that is.
1: It's an unusually high number. It's the paw pads. You know, like toe beans. So when cats stretch and you see their toe beans.
0: I never heard those called that before.
1: He has 28. Is 28 toe beans.
0: All right, that's just, I mean, let's just be honest. That's a freaky cat. Okay.
1: You know?
0: You can celebrate. But
1: he's in the world record book for it.
0: Okay, so. Well, whatever you got to do to get in the Guinness.
1: Also, health experts are warning about the hidden risks behind 4th of July fireworks. The American Lung Association says hundreds of millions of pounds of fireworks can release smoke filled with fine particles and gases like sulfur dioxide and carbon monoxide. Oh, girl. Along with metals such as aluminum, magnesium, and cadmium, officials say exposure can irritate the lungs and may lead to coughing, breathing problems, and other long-term respiratory issues, especially from illegal fireworks that may contain lead.
0: Okay, you know, well, I won't blow any more off then.
1: Have you been?
0: Yes.
1: Illegal ones?
0: They have. I haven't done any. I haven't been able to light a wick yet. Somebody's been hogging the lighter over there. I'm just saying, it hasn't been me.
1: Well, in light of that, a website pulled together a list of the silliest firework names. So these are like legitimate names of fireworks that are sold.
0: All right.
1: So we have Wizard of Oz.
0: Oh, yeah. Get it? Like Oz. Yeah, that's dumb.
1: We have the Popo Magnet.
0: The what?
1: Popo Magnet. Someone called the Popo.
0: Okay.
1: We have the Neighbor Hater.
0: Got it.
1: The Shimmer Me Timbers.
0: I don't get that one at all.
1: The Shimmer
0: Me
1: Timbers.
0: Again, worst names. I get it.
1: We have Bada Bing Bada Boom.
0: Nate was telling me how impressed he was that there's a firework company called Three Fingers Fireworks.
1: See? Even that. Well, on that note, there's one called hashtag light and run.
0: All right.
1: Put it in reverse.
0: Yeah, that's kind of funny.
1: Here comes the judge.
0: Nice.
1: And wacky tobacky. And then there's the psycho peacock.
0: Wacky tobacky? I always thought that referred to something else.
1: Well, it's also a firework name.
0: Oh.
1: Can have a...
0: Of course it is.
1: Of course it is. Oh, you okay, bud? Okay. She scared me. That is what's trending.
0: It is 4:25 afternoon train wreck here on KQ.
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0: Good morning, KQ. 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
13: I hope so again.
0: All right, here we go. 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
11: Which of these is classified as a mammal? Lizard, squirrel, or chicken?
13: Lizard.
14: Squirrel.
11: How many states in the union?
13: 48.
14: 50.
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11: What's the capital of Canada?
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11: What is the product of 5 and 6?
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14: 6.
11: If there are 3 apples, you take away 2. 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

0: 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Friedenberg Minuet and Ben Ford Manning is going to be your host. We'll also have tickets for John Mellencamp, July 14th at Mystic Lake Amphitheater. Did you just write that?
1: No.
0: Because I see a little cursor, right? It says Mystic Lake Amp.
1: Oh, that's like not me. Just but happened. Okay. I just gave him those tickets this morning, though, so he's probably in there.
0: Gotcha. Okay. Just saw Mellencamp. When was that? 2 years ago?
1: Just saw.
0: Oh, we did. Wow.
1: 2 years ago.
0: Look, when you're 62, 2 years ago is like yesterday. What? Last year? Okay. Less than a year ago.
1: There you go.
0: It's Van Halen, KQ.

0: Lou Reed right there, Walk on the Wild Side. Classic Rock KQ, it is 4:38 on the afternoon train wreck. Jesse Slater taking over just for a couple minutes while Tom is showing his family around the studio. They are leaving shortly, so he's spending a little time with them. Not a problem. We're going to head on over to...
1: Weather is go at this time.
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3: It's Adam Lorch with Northern News Now weather on the train wreck.
0: Lorchy, you there?
4: Yo.
0: Hey, how's it going?
4: Going good. I was your fourth.
0: Oh, it was great. That was the day we got back from vacation. So, you know, we were a little sluggish, but it was good.
4: Yeah.
0: I saw some of your pictures with your family. It looked like a good time.
4: Yeah, we had a good time. Mostly low-key, hung out at the house. We burned like half of our firewood that we had in stock, which was a lot. But yeah, it was fun.
0: Well, that's good. Abby with her little dress and her little ponytail looking like a little cutie.
4: Oh, yeah. Very adorable.
0: She seems to enjoy being outside. She's always outside playing with something.
4: It's the best way to keep her preoccupied, yeah.
0: Yeah, good. That's great. Okay, Adam, so it's a beautiful day right now. I know we have some rain possible the next couple of days. You want to tell us about that?
4: Sure. As we head into tonight, we are tracking a chance of some strong to severe storms moving into north-central Minnesota. So Kuching, Itasca, and Aiken counties have the best chance of seeing a severe storm. That's going to occur before 8 p.m. After 8 p.m., we'll see a chance, about a 30% chance of a shower or thunderstorm here in the Twin Ports. And those should continue to diminish as they move east tonight. Tomorrow, high of around 83 degrees, a slight chance of an isolated shower in the afternoon, and partly sunny skies. Tuesday night into Wednesday morning, though, we'll see another line of showers and thunderstorms move through. Some of those could be strong to severe, and we could be seeing a good amount of rain with those as well. So that's something we'll keep a close eye on for any flooding potentials. A little cooler for Wednesday and Thursday, but warming back up for the end of the week. I'll let you know how warm and how cool coming up at 5, 6, and 10.
0: All right. We appreciate it. Thank you, Adam.
4: Yep. Talk to you tomorrow.
0: That's Adam Lorch, chief meteorologist at Northern News Now. We have a special guest over here.
5: Hey.
0: That is Miles, Tom and Mary Beth's grandson, who lives over in Sweden.
5: Oh.
0: And our new co-host on the train wreck.
6: Yep, that's it.
5: That's it.
6: The Jesse and Miles show.
0: Miles, what was your favorite part about visiting?
5: I don't want to.
0: No, that's okay. No big deal. You know, it's all fun. It's all fun. Ice cream.
6: Yeah,
0: there you go. Okay, thank you very much to my new co-host, Miles. It is 4:41 on the afternoon train wreck.

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10: Sweltering heat, summer storms, wind, and hail. How is your roof held up? A reminder that 90% of storm-related damage cannot be seen from the ground. With the high winds sweeping through the Twin Ports area, your roof may have been damaged. 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
1: TV tonight.
0: Oh. Hold on. Time. Hold on. Hold. Just hold on. First, Jesse's got a message from Dublin Irish Brew Pub, as the annual street dance is just days away.
2: I'm going to start calling you 10 Second Tom.
0: I'm so sorry.
2: Well, yeah, the Downtown Duluth Street Dance is happening on Saturday, as a matter of fact, outside Dublin Brew Pub on Superior Street. Indecent Proposal headlining again. It's the 20th annual street dance happening. They have outdoor beer tents, food trucks, additional entertainment happening inside the pub all night on those stages, and then Indecent Proposal headlines outside the pub. I went to this last year as well. They're so great.
0: So, they're
2: huge fan of Indecent Proposal.
0: There's some really good bands in this town. I'm not kidding.
2: Absolutely.
0: And they're really good.
2: So the gates open at 7 p.m. That section of the street will be blocked off, so you can get in at 7. The music starts rocking at 8 o'clock. And just go on down there and enjoy it. It's going to be hopefully a beautiful night out there to listen to some live music, have some beer and some food.
0: All right.

0: You're the host.
1: And I will be there. I wouldn't call myself the host.
0: I'm calling you the host.
1: I will be there, yes.
0: That's host Jesse Slater and now TV Tonight.
2: TV Tonight. YouTube time.
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2: It's time for TV Tonight on the afternoon train wreck. 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
0: TV Tonight brought to you by Shelton's Pizza. My recommendation is...
1: Buy it, baby.
0: Buy it, cook it, cool it, eat it. In that order. If they don't have Shelton's at the place you rely on for frozen pizzas, first of all, rely on somewhere else. Second of all, you should ask them why they don't carry Shelton's.
1: Aggressively ask them why.
0: No. Be nice. Talked about World Cup already a number of times today. World Cup ratings have been much higher than expected. The World Cup proving to be a kind of a ratings bonanza for TV executives. According to Nielsen, more than 43 million people watched on Fox and Telemundo as the U.S. beat Bosnia and Herzegovina in the round of 32 last week. Group play matches also drew big viewership numbers, 72 matches averaging 5.1 million fans on Fox, FS1, and Tubi, which is a 92% jump from the 2022 World Cup.
1: They have like 11 people watching that one?
0: Tell you, I was honest about it, that it's boring. And then all of a sudden, it's really not.
1: I'm sure it's not boring. Like I don't consider it that. It's not an interest of mine.
0: Yeah. But you like sports.
1: I do.
0: So you can make it through the boring parts. Because you watch Lionel Messi, who evidently is the best player maybe ever. And most of the time, he's just kind of like...
1: Okay, I was watching a montage of the players getting, quote, hurt. Oh. And I'm fully convinced that before you become a pro soccer player, you need to take acting lessons.
0: Yeah. That's the thing that I really drive
1: so
0: me nuts.
1: So pathetic.
0: They're going over the top like, I'm going to die. And then like... A minute later, they're running around the field. I mean, didn't you just lose your leg?
1: Right. They're just trying to get the penalty call.
0: That's out of control. I mean, and obviously that's been going on for a while. These are the matches scheduled for today. One of them that's probably already wrapped up, Portugal and Spain.
1: Ooh, that's a good matchup.
0: Yeah, Cristiano Ronaldo for Portugal and Spain, which for a good portion of the year I think was the number one team. That's over. I wonder, maybe you can look that up, who won that one. I'm kind of curious. And then tonight, 7 o'clock on Fox, United States versus Belgium, the controversial game that United States player Falarin Balogun. That's right.
1: Are you seriously asking me?
0: He's going to play tonight after his red card was overruled by FIFA. So,
1: Ronaldo goes down. Spain wins 1-0.
0: Okay. Spain was probably favored in that game. But, so they move on to the round of 8. MGM Plus has announced that The Godfather of Harlem is going to wrap up its run with a special 2-hour finale, bringing Forrest Whitaker's acclaimed portrayal of Bumpy Johnson to a close. I've never seen it.
1: I don't even know the words you just said.
0: I don't even know where MGM Plus is available. Where do you find MGM Plus?
1: Who's Bumpy Johnson?
0: I do know Forrest Whitaker.
1: That was the one thing.
0: He's a great actor. Ashley Tisdale turning the buzz around her viral Toxic Moms story into a new Netflix comedy series called Toxic Moms. She's expected to star alongside creator Sabrina Jalees. I don't know, who's that?
1: Holly would know.
0: Ali Wong. Yeah, Holly's not here today. So anyway, that's in development. Questlove, with the talk show, would you watch that?
1: I don't watch any talk show, so no.
0: I don't really either, but the series will feature Questlove and three guests playing games like Uno and Jenga while chatting about their lives and careers. So if you watch like
1: Hot Ones with the
0: Hot Ones,
1: wings, yeah.
0: Sounds kind of like that, doesn't it? Only they're playing games.
1: Yeah, and they do. They do all kinds of variations of this. You know, like riding in cars and getting coffee.
0: Right.
1: You know, things, and it's sure. just celebrities talk or between two ferns and stuff. You know.
0: Yeah. Anyway, guest lineup for season one has not been revealed yet. Will there be more Stranger Things?
1: Mayhaps.
0: The answer is yes.
1: Ooh.
0: If Millie Bobby Brown has her way. She played, of course, 11 in the Netflix series. There's more to tell about her character. And on another podcast she was on, she was asked what she envisioned for her character as she was older. And she says, I'm not finished with Elle. I love her so much. Very pleased at the ending, but it was a hard pill to swallow. I would love to see what she could be doing in her 30s. I'd be interested to see that. I hope everyone else would be too, but that's if she's alive.
1: Okay.
0: And she knows what the...
1: Yes.
0: She already knows. She revealed that the Duffer brothers and...
1: They had a definitive ending. Yeah. That's what I was going to say is she gave in an interview no, it's not up for interpretation. There's an ending. It's like, but we don't know it, so it still is up for interpretation.
0: Yeah. Well, she revealed that...
1: No, they're 100% planning a spinoff.
0: They've got to be,
1: right? They're planting the seeds.
0: Yeah, I would think so. And let's see, Casey Dutton, a.k.a. Luke Grimes, continuing to face danger in the teaser for the upcoming second season of Marshall. Season one streaming on Paramount Plus. It'll return to CBS in the fall. Which I guess it's a big success, like every other spinoff from Yellowstone. I've lost count of how many there are.
1: Wait, that's another one? What's it called?
0: It's called Marshalls.
1: Oh, my Lanta.
0: The Luke Grimes character, Casey Dutton, has joined the Texas Marshals, I think.
1: And
0: saves the world.
1: Apparently, a lot of them are really good. So if they're making quality spinoffs, why not?
0: Yeah.
2: Late night lineup on the train wreck.
0: TV Tonight brought to you by Shelton's Pizza. This is Jesse.
1: We don't have a whole lot tonight. Just Watch What Happens Live Bravo has Aisha Scott.
0: Who?
1: And Cole McBee.
3: Strike one!
1: And then the only other one tonight is Jimmy Kimmel Live, which has Octavia Spencer.
0: Okay.
1: Jack Whitehall.
0: Who's Jack?
1: That sounds familiar.
0: That's an actor, right?
3: Jack Whitehall? Do you know who Jack Whitehall is?
0: No. Okay.
3: Strike one!
1: He's a comedian and actor.
0: Oh, okay.
1: And then guest host Tiffany Haddish.
0: Okay, I know who that is.
1: So there you go. That is your late night lineup.
0: It is 4:59 afternoon train wreck on KQ.
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0: 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All happening this hour. I mean, that's, you got to admit, that's jam-packed.
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0: 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That's Ozzy, Bark at the Moon. It is Tom and Jesse with the 5 o'clock hour being brought to you by RJ Sport and Cycle.
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2: A major mining project on Minnesota's Iron Range is finally nearing the finish line. Mesabi Metallics could begin operations within weeks after years of delays and ownership changes. The $2.5 billion project is expected to produce 7 million tons of iron ore pellets annually and create about 200 jobs as the region continues to deal with mining layoffs. One lucky family got a surprise of a lifetime at Disneyland. The California theme park welcomed its 1 billionth guest on Friday, selecting a young boy from Arizona and his family for the honor. They were treated to a special Main Street ceremony and a VIP tour just days before Disneyland celebrates its 71st anniversary on July 17th.
0: Aww. You should give them like lifetime admission.
2: Why Seriously.
0: Do something like that. Like, oh, let's give you a tour of the place. And then that's
2: right.
0: It.
2: I can give myself a tour.
0: Here's some free French fries.
2: Well, French fries itself probably worth $500.
0: I was going to say, so you know, it's no little thing. They're 50 bucks for a fry.
2: Right. 1 billionth, though. That's pretty cool.
0: Very cool. Hope he gets a plaque.
2: Mick Jagger says the Rolling Stones aren't done with live shows just yet. In a new interview, he said there likely won't be any concerts this year, but he hopes the band returns to the stage next year.
0: As Mick would say, all right.
2: Really playing
0: with... That's a worst Mick Jagger impression, I think.
2: It was pretty bad, but yeah. They're playing with fire here, just like pushing things the next year.
0: I love it. They seemed old when they did the Super Bowl, and here they are.
2: They've always been old.
0: 20 years later.
2: Jagger also noted touring delays tied to health concerns for guitarist Keith Richards. Well, there you go. There's that. Meanwhile, the band is preparing a new album with Jagger hinting even more new material could follow. Rolling Stones, man, they're cockroaches.
0: Yeah.
2: And they're rock and roll legends.
0: So. Rock and roll, keeping them young.
2: Keeping
0: them alive, maybe.
2: That's true. That, my good friend, is what's trending.
0: 20 past 5, afternoon train wreck here on KQ.
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16: I'm Chief Meteorologist Adam Lorch with Northern News Now. As we head into this afternoon, we will be tracking the potential for some strong to severe thunderstorms, mostly in Kuching, Itasca, and Aiken counties through about 8 p.m. tonight. Otherwise, just a slight chance of a rumble of thunder here in the Twin Ports. Tomorrow, high of 83, partly sunny, light winds out of the west, 4 to 8. And then tomorrow night, we'll see another line of strong to severe storms sweep across the Northland. With Northern News Now, I'm Adam Lorch for Classic Rock KQ.
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526 on the afternoon train wreck. 5 o'clock hour brought to you by RJ Sport and Cycle. 10 train wreck tidbits in just a moment. Also, Tom Superior Street Trivia with Canal Park Brewery a little bit later on this hour. 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

0: 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Oh, no. Five, I hit the wrong button.
1: Hot Mess Express.
0: I'm sorry, I hit the wrong button.
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3: Tidbit number one.
1: There was a video game based on the TV show Home Improvement for Nintendo in 1994.
0: Okay.
1: It didn't come with an instruction manual. It just said, quote, real men don't need instructions.
0: That's right. See? I would have played that game.
1: Would have made it real far.
0: And lost immediately. What was the name of it?
1: It didn't say.
0: Oh. Well, yeah.
1: It was just a game based on Home Improvement.
0: You have to ask.
1: Yeah. Tidbit number two. Right.
3: Tidbit number two.
0: There we go. Every year in Lopburi, Thailand, Lopburi, I'm not sure how to pronounce that, L-O-P-B-U-R-I, in Thailand, locals set up a massive buffet of fruits, vegetables, and desserts to feed the city's wild monkeys as a way to honor them and attract tourism.
1: Huh.
0: So they throw together a potpourri of... what do they call that? A cornucopia of fruits and stuff.
1: Hodgepodge.
0: Monkeys arrive, so do the tourists.
3: Tidbit number three.
1: On Sesame Street, Cookie Monster's cookies contain no oils, fats, or sugars because they would stain the Muppets. Instead, they're made of pancake mix, puffed rice, instant coffee, grape nuts, and water, with colored globs of glue for chocolate chips.
0: Yeah, I'd totally eat that. I would totally eat all of that.
1: Oh, with the colored globs of glue, too?
0: Yeah,
1: oh,
0: yes.
1: Perfect. All right.
0: Cookie Monster likes it.
3: Tidbit number four.
0: Katharine Hepburn, you know her, classic actress.
1: Yeah, yeah.
0: She won 4 Best Actress Oscars over her career. No other actor in history has won 4 Oscars in acting categories. Katharine Hepburn.
1: What do you mean in acting categories?
0: As best actor.
1: Oh, okay.
0: Or
1: supporting.
0: Supporting. Or... 4.
1: Huh. Interesting.
0: I know. It seems like.
1: Someone would have, but.
0: Seems
1: I
0: like
1: guess,
0: it.
1: Yeah.
3: Tidbit number 5.
1: The pilot episode of Game of Thrones was made in 2009, but it never aired or has been released. A lot of it was rewritten and recasted afterwards.
0: So we haven't seen the initial episode?
1: There's a lost media of the original pilot of Game of Thrones.
0: Because I remember seeing the first episode of Game of Thrones, and it was, you know, I'm like, whoa, what is this?
1: Yeah, it's pretty cray-cray.
0: Lots of...
1: R-rated activities.
0: That's what I was going to say. Yep. Although I was going to use some other words.
3: Tidbit number 6.
0: The Sagrada Familia. Barcelona, Spain, which I'm going to see. My daughter bought tickets to go see it.
1: Oh, really?
0: Yeah.
1: Oh, cool.
0: She said there
1: while
0: were
1: there?
0: 3 left. So MB and I and Ellie will go in there. They only had 3 left. Otherwise, they were sold out. They're sold out every day.
1: That's just
0: to tour a church.
1: Fate.
0: Anyway, recently surpassed Minster, reaching a total height of 172.5 meters. That's about 566 feet upon the completion of its central tower of Jesus Christ. Second tallest church building, holder of the highest church steeple, is still Minster. But and the Sagrada, I think, is being built. It's being constructed. It's like in its 120th year of still being built.
1: Right.
0: But they finally completed that part of it.
1: That's so crazy.
0: Yeah. So it obviously attracts a lot of tourists and.
1: Well,
0: looking forward to seeing it.
1: Real quick, when I was in Ireland, I went to the St. Patrick's Cathedral.
0: Okay.
1: Just the craftsmanship and like everything is so insane.
0: Yeah.
1: Mind blowing.
0: Yeah.
3: Tidbit number 7.
1: From 1935 to 1937, restaurants in Wisconsin were legally required to serve cheese and butter with every meal.
0: Of course, it's Wisconsin.
1: Cheese and butter.
0: Give me a side of butter with that.
3: Tidbit number 8.
0: In a 400-year-old annual festival called El Colacho in Spain, once again in Spain, men dressed as devils literally jumped over rows of real infants lying on mattresses as part of a ritual for good luck. I mean, don't trip.
1: I was with you till the infant part.
0: Woo! You know, what? So they dress themselves as devils, and then they jump over rows of real infants that are just lying there.
1: Who's volunteering their infant to be a part of this?
0: No kidding. I mean, what's an infant think? What in the world is this world is all about?
1: They go to therapy later in life. When I was a newborn, I saw a devil jumping over me.
3: Tidbit number 9.
1: 55% of American sugar is made from sugar beets, not sugar cane.
0: Yeah. Right here in Minnesota, by the way.
1: What's a sugar beet?
0: It's like this huge, it's a beet. And it's, I think, white, I want to say. It's about that big.
1: Okay.
0: You can't see me because this is radio. But it's, I don't know, the size of like a melon, only it's more oblong.
1: Is there a difference between like flavor with sugar cane and beets or nutrition?
0: No,
1: or?
0: It's sugar.
1: Okay.
0: If you go out, it stinks. If you ever go out near those processing plants in western Minnesota where they grow all the sugar beets, it just smells.
1: I want to look up a sugar beet.
0: Yeah, it's a big beet. It's not red. It's like whitish kind of, right?
1: That's sugar?
0: Yes. Well, it's a sugar beet. They extract the sugar from it.
1: Interesting.
0: Right.
3: Tidbit number 10.
0: For centuries, people rubbed out pencil marks with moistened breadcrumbs. That is until the rubber eraser's invention in the late 1700s. Up until then, they took a slice of bread, even though their family is starving, in order to fix the diary. You know?
1: So rubber erasers were invented in the 1700s?
0: Yeah.
1: And they still haven't improved to this day?
0: What's to improve? They still work.
1: Have you ever used a pencil eraser? Garbage. Straight garbage. I'd rather use a piece of bread.
0: I wonder if we should like form some sort of an experiment to see how breadcrumbs work.
1: Let's try it out.
0: If anyone uses pencils anymore, that is. It is a 544. That's 10 Train Wreck Tidbits. Tom Superior Street Trivia, just minutes away here on KQ.
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0: Okay, what happened there? Just fades out of me. I guess that's, hey, play some rock and roll.
1: You're having a rough time, Tom.
0: Yeah, I know I am. It's true. We've been gone for a while.
1: That's true. Okay. I was thinking when I pulled into the parking ramp this morning, I was like, do I remember my passwords?
0: All right. Well, anyway, Tom Superior Street Trivia in just a couple of minutes. Queensryche, KQ.

0: Silent Lucidity, that is Queensryche on Classic Rock KQ, Northland's number one radio station. Tom Superior Street Trivia here in just a moment. 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
1: Tom Superior Street Trivia on the train wreck. 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Can you crack the code?
0: You have a chance to win a gift card from Canal Park Brewery, but you have to answer this question correctly. Phone number is 218-724-7625. 218-724-ROOK. I saw a guy, and he was hauling, I'm not kidding you, he had 7 bags and boxes, just loads of stuff as he's walking down the sidewalk. Various sizes, various things across First Avenue East and then down the block to his white van. He loaded all the stuff in the van. The largest box that he loaded in appeared to be full of other boxes full of what? The largest box had lots of boxes full of what? Boxes of what? That's the question. 218-724-7625, 218-724-ROCK. So the largest box had boxes of what? What is your name?
2: Leroy.
0: Leroy, what are you thinking, Leroy?
2: I'm going to say pop cans or cans.
0: Not pop cans or cans. The things that were in the boxes, it was brand new. They were unopened boxes of a certain product. That's what it was. 218-724-7625. Okay, so they were new. Mm-hmm. They weren't like, he wasn't like, you know, putting them things, knickknacks or whatever. These were unopened boxes of what? What's your name?
3: Hey, it's Greg. Welcome back, you guys.
0: Oh, thanks very much, Greg. So what are you thinking, man?
3: Oh, you know, you kind of gave a clue that kind of screwed me up a little bit, but I'm going to say nuts.
0: Nuts, not boxes of nuts.
4: These nuts.
0: Nuts. I thought that was it. Sorry. Hi, KQ. Who's this?
5: Nick.
0: How are you, my friend?
5: I'm wonderful. How are you?
0: I'm fantastic. Good. Jesse?
4: Great.
0: All right, Nick. So he had the largest box, had a whole bunch of boxes of what?
5: How about cell phones?
0: Not cell phones. Ooh, that'd be something.
4: Quite the load.
0: Brand new cell phones loading in there. Hi, who's this?
6: Hey, guys. Larry and Hibby.
0: Larry, how you doing, Larry?
6: I'm doing great, guys. How are you?
0: Pretty good, man.
4: Good.
0: What are you thinking?
6: Welcome back.
0: Oh, thanks. Thanks very much.
6: We missed you guys.
0: Aww.
4: We missed you.
0: Oh, that's just very sweet, Larry.
6: Yeah.
0: I'm sincere when I say that.
6: Oh, thank you. Well, how about cereal?
0: Not cereal, but now we're kind of getting somewhere. Although it's not food, it's something you can get at a grocery store. And I'm saying this box was probably, help me out, what's that about?
4: 2.5 feet? 2 feet?
0: Yeah, 2 feet by, it's about like a 2x2 box. And I'm guessing it had, I don't know, maybe a dozen of these boxes inside the box. Okay. So if that gives you an idea.
4: So much inception happening.
0: I know it. I'm trying to lay down some dimensions for you and it's falling through. Who's this?
7: This is Matt.
0: Matt, what do you think?
7: Is it candles?
0: It is not candles. And I should say, and candles is a good guess because it's not food of any kind. Did I already say that? Not a
4: food
0: product.
4: Yeah, you said you can get it at a grocery store,
0: you
4: but
0: can't,
4: it's not food.
0: Exactly. You can buy it at a grocery store, but it's not any kind of food project. Who's this?
8: Scott.
0: Scott, what do you think?
8: Well, you just said food, but I was going to say cereal.
0: No, it's not cereal because it's not food.
4: Or cereal.
0: No, or cereal. Cereal is food. Hello, who's this?
9: Tom.
4: Tom.
0: Hey, Tom. It's Tom here.
9: Hey, Tom. Is it Kleenex?
0: That's it.
4: Whoa!
0: I wasn't ready to...
4: You were not. I saw your eyes light up.
0: Tom, I got to tell you, I was not ready for a correct answer just yet. And there you go. You've got one. It's a box of... A bunch of boxes of Kleenex.
4: Are you saying Tom wins Tom Superior Street Trivia?
0: Whoa.
4: The inception continues.
0: Just amazing. Congratulations,
4: good job, Tom.
0: You got yourself a gift card from Canal Park Brewery. Well done.
9: Okay, thank you.
0: All right, don't go anywhere because I'm going to let you know how to get that said gift card. Meanwhile, the great Jesse Slater is heading out of here. On to normal life after we were both on vacation. Now we got to try to get back in the swing of things.
4: I know. That's what I...
0: And go to the pub.
4: I know. Right? I just want to get... I was just telling you, I have so much stuff to do at home like that.
0: Yeah.
4: It was so nice this weekend when we got back. I neglected a lot of the, like, putting away and laundry and stuff that I needed to do from the cabin.
0: Yeah.
4: But I just want to get back into that normal...
0: Because I told you off the air that that thing has just been just driving me crazy, losing sleep. Nate, who was in here earlier, you know, the Swedes, Nate helped me put the window in.
4: Yes, thank goodness.
0: Gosh, that thing was just weighing on my mind.
4: I know. You were so stressed about it before I left. I'm like, you got to get that in.
0: And it's in. I still got to frame it and everything inside and out, but it's in the spot.
4: We're happy to hear that.
0: Thanks to Dave and Coleman
4: Dave
0: as well.
4: And Coleman and Nate.
0: And Nate. Yeah. All right. See you tomorrow.
4: See ya.
0: It is 6 o'clock afternoon train wreck KQ.
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0: Classic Rock KQ, Northland's number one radio station. She's Beauty, that's the Tubes. Tom here on the afternoon train wreck after a wonderful weekend. We're not done yet. We celebrate all summer. Jason Manning will be in Two Harbors, in fact, this Friday for Heritage Days, setting up at Seagren's Home Hardware Outdoors from 11 to 1. 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

0: Trainwreck, that's the car, is just what I needed. Classic Rock AQ. Speaking of cars, they're going to be lining up and down Superior Street on Wednesday. That's the Classic Car Show, part of Downtown Duluth Day, Sidewalk Days on Wednesday and Thursday, plus the afternoon train wreck will be live down there during that Classic Car Show. Wednesday, we'll start at 3, and we'll get done with the regular show. 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And then look for Jesse and the annual Dublin Irish Brew Pub Street Dance. 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That happens on Saturday with Classic Rock KQ.
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0: Fairly mild overnight, 63, probably those temps early tomorrow morning, then a high of 82 tomorrow with a 40% chance of rain. Mainly developing after 6 o'clock tomorrow evening, very good chance of rain pretty much all day on Wednesday with a high of 72. 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

0: What did I read? That the Sir Paul McCartney pulled out All You Need Is Love for the first time in 60-some years for Travis and Taylor's wedding over the weekend? Not that I pay attention to such things. I really don't, but I saw a headline, and I understand it was the first time he's performed that. But then, you know, the Beatles didn't do a lot of performing live anyway, but Sir Paul McCartney has, so that's, a notable tidbit. Another notable tidbit, you can join us for Duluth Taco Fest. 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
2: 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And it's Animal from Def Leppard on Classic Rock KQ.

Trainwreck Classic Rock KQ, Northland's number one radio station. That'll wrap it up for there. Chris Allen, Chris Allen's Night Flight next. Jesse and myself back on the airwaves 3 o'clock on Tuesday afternoon. Hope you join us for that. 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
1: 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And he says, oh, there won't be any money. 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